0: everything country. 99.9 Y Country. Fish with Friends, hanging out with a couple new friends right now. Mike and Marissa with Country Courthouse. Jen, Mike is our plaintiff, right? And then Marissa's the defendant?
1: Correct. And they're really cool. I've gotten to know them a little bit just from the emails we've shared with them, you know, applying to be on Country Courthouse. So they're really cool. And I really think we're going to be able to help them because it's not just us. It's not the four of us discussing this. It's everybody. And that's where our jury will come in on all this. So,
0: Mike, what's going on today? You're the plaintiff. You go first.
2: Hey, how you doing? The problem is that I've been married 20 years.
0: Okay.
2: I'm very in love with my wife. I love her to death. I can't imagine life without her. But now she doesn't want to sleep in the bed with me anymore because I snore.
0: Sleep divorce.
2: And I admit I snore, but not that bad, not all the time. And she has taken to sleeping in another bedroom, which, I don't know, every time I've ever seen any couple do that, it always ends in divorce.
0: I think it's a trend right now. A lot of people are doing that. I don't know if your wife is trendy. We'll talk to her just in a second. But I do. Okay, so what? Well, you kind of shot right to it. I mean, that's pretty simple right there.
1: I can tell he feels. He sounds sad, Mike. I'm sorry.
2: Yeah, I am sad. I mean, I know I got the snoring problem. I know I got the apnea thing. And so we got that CPAP machine, but I mean, honestly, I can't wear that freaking monstrosity every night. I don't know how anybody sleeps that thing on. I know I can't.
3: Fish, you have one. Tell him.
0: Order in the court. Order in the court. Docket. Default judgment. Okay, look, here's the deal. I do have one. Mike, I have sleep apnea, and I'll tell you the story real quick, okay? Ex-wife and I am married. It's like 2016, 2017, and I wake up. And I had not been breathing for over 20 seconds. And she counted to 26 seconds. I don't know why she didn't let me breathe at like 10. She's like, and I looked at her and she said, if you do not get a CPAP, I am going to divorce you. I am miserable. I can't sleep.
1: Well, meaning because you're going to die, right?
0: Well, not even just that. If she was worried about me dying, maybe she would have stopped counting at 10 seconds instead of 26. But no, she's like, she honestly, Mike, it's emasculating. It's tough, especially when you start dating somebody new and you're like, hold on, let me put this Darth Vader mask on real quick before we go to bed. You know, so kiss me now.
2: I just can't make my peace with it.
0: Okay. Look, here's the deal, Mike. 10 to 15 seconds. Why should the jury vote for you today at Country Courthouse about your wife not sleeping in the same room?
2: I don't know, man. I love her. It can't be that bad. I mean, I get that I snore, but, you know, there's always, like those foam earplugs you can get and put in, and those things are comfortable. I sleep fine with those, you know? All I know is it just seems like, man, I don't know, Fish, maybe you're the exception with that CPAP thing, but I just can't make my peace with it. But usually, if it goes to separate bedrooms, pretty soon it goes to separate lives.
0: It could literally save your life, but okay, that's not what this is about. This is about you guys sleeping in separate rooms. We need to hear from our defendant. Her name is Marissa, and she's next. 99.9
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3: Fish with Friends, hanging out with our new friends right now, Mike and Marissa. Mike is the plaintiff for Country Courthouse. No, Marissa is actually the defendant. Jen, you want to kind of give us the case real quick?
4: Yes, and might I just note that they both said we sound fun and they want to hang out with us because we are fish. We're
3: yes,
4: fun
3: we are.
4: People.
3: We're
4: right.
3: A party.
4: So Marissa has taken to sleeping in the guest room. It's a place we've all been, maybe a lot of us have been to, where the snoring, the reading, the lights on, the TV on, all that gets to be too much. So that's why this is where we are now with Mike and Marissa.
3: Okay, Marissa, you're the defendant. We heard Mike's case. What's yours?
5: Let me start by saying that I love this man so much, and nothing could emasculate him. He's just extremely fine. He makes sourdough. I am never leaving him. I just want to sleep well. And I can't seem to make him understand that because he does snore really badly. It makes me think he's going to die. And I don't want to imitate it on the radio, but if I have to defend myself, I will.
3: Could it's really bad. Could you do that? Could you imitate
4: it? Oh, God, of course you knew Fish was going to ask you to imitate it. Marie, she's not doing that.
5: It kind of like goes like this.
4: Like they're gasping for breath.
5: Yeah, it's bad. And also, he's a reader, and he has the light on each night, or he's watching TV, and he has insomnia.
3: Oh,
5: and
3: God, here comes Jen.
5: Since I turned 40, I just need to sleep really well. I want my sleep mask on. I want to, have some blinds drawn. And we're still intimate. We still have snuggle time. Like, that hasn't changed. It's actually gotten better since I've been getting my 8 to 9 hours.
3: Okay.
5: So, I love my man. I'm never leaving him. Like, if he wants to put his mask on, he can come back. But honestly, I think this is better for us. I think we will be together longer.
3: Now, what we're talking about right now is Mike is the plaintiff.
5: I'm sorry to have imitated his snores on the radio.
3: Oh, I thought it was great.
5: And also, this is the most fun thing we've done in a long time.
3: I think that's terrible.
4: That's awesome. Fun.
3: I think that's terrible for you. If this is the most fun you've had, oh my God. Okay, look, here's the deal. The plaintiff is Mike. The defendant is Marissa.
4: Yeah.
3: We've heard from Marissa. And Marissa, get ready. You're about to give 10 to 15 seconds why the jury should vote for you. But the case is this simple. No, wait. I have to ask you this question. If he wears the CPAP, can he come back? Because I know someone's going to ask that.
6: Oh.
5: Oh, my God, yeah. I mean, I love him. He's very sexy. And he just looks like a sexy fighter pilot.
3: Oh,
5: what? Actually.
3: Oh, man. Mike, there you go, buddy. You're in sexy. Okay, 10 to 15 seconds. Why should the jury vote for you today, Marissa?
5: I mean, because I love my husband, and I just want him to come back and sleep with me with his mask on like a sexy fighter pilot.
3: Oh, okay. So you are open to that, though?
5: Yeah.
3: Okay, now let me ask you guys this. I'm going to ask you both this just to confirm it. Mike, Marissa, whoever wins Country Courthouse today, are you going to stick with the verdict?
5: Yes.
6: Okay. Yeah.
4: Can I say something mean?
3: Okay, yeah, I guess. That's not kind of hurtful.
4: Jennifer. If Mike really loves Marissa, though, he'd want her to have her sleep.
3: Oh, my God. Okay.
4: I'm just saying.
5: Thank you.
3: I got to be honest with you.
5: That's what I think.
3: The step into CPAP is not easy. Trust me. It is not an easy thing. It was pretty emasculating. Okay, look. Here's the deal. We need to hear from the jury right now. The deliberation begins right now.
4: Fighter pilot.

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10: Mainly cloudy skies expected tonight with a slight chance of thunderstorms. Lows dip down to about 70. Cloudy skies expected tomorrow. Chance of thunderstorms. High temperatures reach up to 77. Mainly cloudy skies expected tomorrow night. Lows level off around 66. A blend of clouds and sun Thursday with daytime highs approaching 76. 78 Friday. Right now, it's 79 degrees. I'm staff meteorologist Derek Height.

0: Bobby Bones in the morning and everything country all day and all night long. This is 99.9 Y Country. Fish with Friends doing a little country courthouse right now. Look, here's what the deal is. We have Mike and we have Marissa. And we're dealing with a sleep divorce, Jen? Is that more or less it?
1: Yeah, so it's not, I mean, it has a name already, so it's not that unique of a situation. A lot of people go through it. A lot of couples do. So that's where I thought our jury, our listeners would be able to help. We can help them work this through and figure out.
0: Then let's get to it with this deliberation. Fish with Friends, what are you thinking today?
2: Listen, I think that Mike sounds like a nice guy, but he just has, like, zero confidence. Like, his wife loves him. She just wants her sleep. I mean, wear the CPAP for crying out loud, but if you're not going to wear the CPAP, let her sleep in her own space and you can have your couple cutesy cuddle and other things time together and then you separate for the sleep part.
0: Honest to God, I think this is kind of going to be the theme today, unfortunately, for Mike.
1: It's a him problem.
0: It's kind of what we've been noticing, but I have a question for you real quick. Have you ever slept next to somebody that wore a CPAP?
2: Not actually. I've seen them. I know what they look like. That's all I can say.
0: Would you like to? Because I have one. Sorry. No, I'm just kidding. Thanks so much for the call.
2: This just got awkward.
0: Yeah, no, Jen makes it so weird. Thanks.
1: Put that on your dating profile, right?
2: You're such a weirdo.
0: All right, thanks very much for the call. Okay, now, Jen, what are we looking at as far as texts go?
1: This is the first one. No, he sounds like he has a lot going on at night. The lights on, the TV on, a CPAP. It sounds like a three-ring circus.
0: Yeah, it's like a party. I did think it was kind of cute that she call him a fighter pilot or something like that?
1: She did.
0: Sexy fighter
1: the mask
0: pilot.
1: On his face,
0: was funny. All right, do you have any other ones you want to share real quick?
1: This is for her too, though. He, underlined in all caps, he is the one that's making a big deal out of nothing. Let it go. It's just a new routine. He'll get used to it.
0: You know, it's interesting. Jen talked to me off the air. You said you couldn't really find anybody that was siding with Mike today. But let's see how this person goes. Fish with Friends, what do you think?
2: I think it's really sweet that a husband wants to be next to his wife in the evening. And, you know, it's so difficult when people have trouble sleeping, and I'm someone who has to sleep with noise to stay asleep. But
0: see, this is one for Mike. Here we go. Okay, so you're voting for Mike?
2: No, I think he just needs to put on the CPAP.
0: There it is.
2: He needs to just suck it up.
0: Okay, let me ask you a question here real quick. Have you ever, because I have sleep apnea and I have a CPAP and it's not fun. And it's always fun at the beginning of a relationship when you start having sleepover time to have that put on and get judged. Have you ever slept next to somebody with a CPAP?
2: Fish, didn't you just ask that question like 2 minutes ago?
0: Okay, but she said no.
2: Busted.
0: I'm like, if you'd like to, just give me a call. No, okay.
1: Oh, God.
0: Look, you're our last call for Country Courthouse, but you guys keep texting in, message via the app for deliberation. We're going to find out who won next.
1: You're a dog.

0: Bones in the Morning and everything country all day and all night long. 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Fish with Friends, hanging out with our new friends Mike and Marissa, saying that apparently Marissa said this is the most fun thing they've done in a while, which really shocked me a little, Jen, and broke my heart at the same time. We're doing this thing right now called Country Courthouse. So Country Courthouse, Mike is the plaintiff, Marissa is the defendant. Now Mike wants his wife to sleep in the bedroom together. He's not Mike. They're doing what's called a sleep divorce right now. She sleeps in a separate room than Mike because he reads books, the light's on, she just wants to go to bed. Most importantly, he snores like a freight train, right, sitting right next to a CPAP that he will sleep apnea that he will not put on. Mike, do you think you won Country Courthouse today? And if so, why?
1: Fish. I thought this was going to be a slam dunk, but after listening and hearing the text and how just the way things are going, I think I'm not going to take this one.
0: I think that you're the first person to ever say they didn't think they won. Well, maybe the third. Marissa, do you think you won? Do you agree with Mike? Do you think you won?
2: Thankfully, during deliberation, I think I heard the same thing Mike did, and I'm really grateful, and also very grateful for my husband.
0: Okay.
2: He is a really special guy.
0: And he's a sexy fighter pilot with a CPAP on. No woman ever. I'm trying to think of all
2: and
0: the women.
2: He is a sexy fighter pilot with a CPAP on, and that's just really between us and the radio now.
0: Yeah, I'm trying to think, you know, thank God no one listens to this show. You'll be fine. I'm trying to think if anybody ever said that to me, and they definitely did not. So I do love that line. Mike, yeah, you lost. Marissa,
2: it's not too late.
0: It was a slam dunk for you. Mike, are you open? Will you try it for a month?
1: I said I would. I'll keep my word.
0: Marissa, how do you feel about opening up the bedroom door and jumping in bed with him again if he's wearing the CPAP?
2: I think you know that I feel great about that. I love you so much. Man. Thank you.
0: There you go. Aww. You guys are great. I absolutely love talking to you today. Thanks for sharing your story with Country Courthouse.
2: You're welcome.

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2: Finished with friends, hanging out with my good friends, Dan the Mortgage Man, Elizabeth Mary, and Jen. Jen, those that can't do, teach. Those that can't teach, try to do. I got something for you. Hold on. Big stories here. This story was so big.
3: Here we go.
2: This was so big that Elizabeth Mary even knew about it.
4: You're so mean to me.
2: A California man.
3: Sorry.
2: Who became known as, there's a reason I wanted Dan here. California man who became known as the butt sniffer was arrested again for doing the same act to two Los Angeles stores. Employees of both businesses called the police to report the man who was acting odd and bending down behind customers.
4: Mm-hmm. We talked about this gentleman a year ago?
2: Yeah,
4: he was busted for sniffing butts in a store.
2: His butt antics go back to 2023. He was also caught on video in 2025 doing the same thing. Jen, had you covered this at all? No.
3: Well, no, but I'm going to a dinner party tonight, so thank God I can start off the intelligent, lighthearted conversation with this.
2: Wait, what do you mean? I feel like you're making fun of me. Dan, if you were known as a criminal, what would you want to be known as?
3: But what I'm hearing is this is a serial butt sniffer, right?
2: He is a serial butt sniffer. He is a serial butt sniffer. I don't understand that.
4: What is he? You know what I would say? If I turned around and saw a man sniffing my backside, I'd be like, does this smell good?
2: Would you be offended though?
5: I would immediately let out a fart. I mean, I just rip one as best I could.
3: I mean,
2: Can you do that on demand?
5: I'm pretty good, but you got to be careful that it doesn't turn into a shirt. You know, okay. Depends on where you're at and things. You know,
3: words of wisdom from Dan.
4: Yeah, I like it.
2: There we go, Jen. There we go. That's that classy show you said you were looking for. You're welcome.

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2: Fish with Friends. Somebody played a prank on somebody like last Sunday. It's hysterical. I'm going to share that with you in 40 minutes. This guy's laughter is amazing. Trust me, you'll smile. Text question of the day. We're going to share those answers in 20.
3: What is one expensive luxury you refuse to give up?
2: Text and message via the app for that. Oh, beavers. What would you rather have, a bat or a beaver? It's Dan the Mortgage Man's going to join us. We're going to talk about it next.

0: everything country. 99.9 Why Country. Fish with friends, hanging out with Elizabeth, Mary, Dan the Mortgage Man. Sometimes, guys, I like to just make it a game, and this is my way to shove three stories in. You know what I'm saying? I do it sometimes with Jen and Dan as well. So we're going to call this Subway Sewage. Don't put that in your mouth.
1: Great.
0: All right.
2: Sounds great.
0: Don't do that to my mouth. However, we'll do that. Okay. We'll end with the mouth. We'll start with the Subway. TikTok video making the rounds shows a customer confront a Subway employee.
3: Never in the history of me going to Subway have they ever charged a toast. Toast is free. You're trying to contaminate my sandwich by putting it in there. That's crazy, bro. You can't toast lettuce. You know when you put it in there, you put the cheese and the bacon on first. Then you toast it. Then you take it out. You know that already. But then you just told me that they charge for toasting. That's crazy. Can you give me my refund? I don't want to eat here. I don't feel safe.
0: They charged him to toast the sub.
1: That's not right.
0: I know. I don't think that's it. I have a hard enough time with the tip line on these things now.
1: Wait, don't they say, like, toasted or non? It's part of the, like, deal.
0: Well, I think it is, unless it's changed. Dan, are you a Subway?
2: I'm not a Subway guy, but I'm definitely not going now.
0: Yeah, I know.
1: I haven't ate at Subway in so long.
0: I love Subway meatball. I'll toast it all
1: day
0: long. Yeah.
2: And you get it toasted, don't you?
0: Yeah, I do, but they don't charge me. I'm a local celebrity. I'm just kidding.
1: Oh, my God. Does Subway charge for toasting?
0: No, they don't. These guys were ripping this guy off.
1: Most Subways do not charge to toast your bread, but individual franchise owners can set their own policies. That's ridiculous.
0: That is scammy and weird. Let's go to failed wastewater sewage. A failed wastewater pipe has spewed 4.25 million gallons of raw sewage directly in the Arkansas River.
4: We walked earlier today from the city park all the way to Runyon for a good two-hour walk, and the whole entire time we were walking, you could just smell it. A few times I kept looking at it. I'm like, this doesn't look like our water, you know? And, like, people have their dogs and stuff, and I'm like, I would not even take anybody near that water. It's disgusting. So just to know that that's going into our water is awful.
0: One of my goals before moving away from Chicago was to do the architecture tour, and Dan probably knows way more about this than I do, Elizabeth Mary, but isn't Chicago, like, one of the cleanest water areas because they recycle it around, Dan, like the river and stuff? The guy was talking about it yesterday.
2: Yeah, I went on the architectural boat tour a few years ago with the kids. It was really good.
0: It's amazing. But
2: the big thing about the Chicago River is that they reversed the flow of it a ton of years ago.
0: St. Louis got mad at them, he said.
2: Yeah, absolutely. But it was about the sewage and whatever they did with that made it super clean.
0: And they also, by the way, there's a whole area that had a whole bunch of chemicals on it, and they dug it up, and they're doing a bunch of construction on it right now by the water. They're going to build a soccer stadium, I guess.
1: Wow.
0: Yeah, and they just got all the layers, skimmed all the layers of gross chemical dirt and paid some other state $45 million to take it. It's so weird. And I probably
2: like Chicago.
0: Yeah, it does. All right, let's do this one. Let's go to Virginia. Last one. A doctor shared the unusual story of how she recently woke up in her home.
5: So this morning I was asleep and I had a dream that there was a little mouse trying to get into my mouth. And so I'm half asleep. I reach up to my mouth, again, still thinking this is a dream. And then I touch something that is kind of slimy and a little hairy and cool. And I immediately somehow knew it was a bat.
0: Yep. That's a bat, by the way. I forgot to tell you that part.
5: This bat was legitimately trying to burrow between my lips into my mouth. It's trying to get past my teeth. I have no idea. This is not normal. Never heard of anything like this. Never seen bats in my house. I grabbed this bat and threw it across the room, and I screamed.
0: And she then kept it, caged it. The bat's being tested for rabies. She's getting all of her rabies shots as a precaution. Can you imagine?
1: I would never sleep again.
0: Dan, if you had to pick anything, this is the... Okay, so I'm going to say this again. This woman woke up and she was having a dream. Someone was trying to go in her mouth, and it wasn't. She wakes up and a bat is trying to burrow into her mouth. Okay.
1: Oh my God.
0: My question for you, Dan. Kill the dramatic music, Dan. What if you could wish for anything to burrow into Elizabeth Mary's mouth? What would it be?
1: Don't.
0: And
2: I have my answer already, Fish.
0: Oh my God.
1: You
0: have it already?
1: What is your answer?
0: If you could, don't say nothing. Don't be that guy. Give me something. What do you want to put in her mouth, Dan?
2: A beaver.
1: Yes. Oh my God.
0: Yes, he could build a little dam around her like her cheeks and stuff. If they,
1: you listen, guys.
0: Can you imagine Elizabeth Mary waking up with a beaver trying to burrow itself in your mouth?
1: My God, we need to. Can I have that music? We're gonna end this bit right now.
0: You want the big guy? Hey, give her the big guy voice. We just put a beaver in her mouth, so we gotta make her feel better.
6: 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We're gonna pull the plug on this bit.

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14: Mainly cloudy skies expected tonight with a slight chance of thunderstorms. Lows dip down to about 70. Cloudy skies expected tomorrow. Chance of thunderstorms. High temperatures reach up to 77. Mainly cloudy skies expected tomorrow night. Lows level off around 66. A blend of clouds and sun Thursday with daytime highs approaching 76. 78 Friday. Right now, 75. I'm staff meteorologist Derek Height.

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2: Fish with Friends, Elizabeth Mary. Oh, my good Lord, girlfriend. I got to tell you something. We have a thing called the text question of the day we're getting ready for. Fire it out, girl.
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0: 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Fish with Friends, Elizabeth Mary. It's today's text question of the day.
1: What is one expensive luxury you refuse to give up?
0: All right, look, earlier you and I walked through the whole gambit together, and I was talking about like apps and stuff, and you're like, dude, you kind of have expensive taste.
1: You do.
0: And I'm like, yeah, but I'm like using three different monitors I got from work that I cobbled together, but you know, I've got some of the stuff, I guess. And then Elizabeth started going off on her list.
1: Whatever. Makeup, I just like stuff take care like that. Of myself, you know, self-care, yeah. My beauty regimen, my makeup, yeah, you know? Yeah,
0: your butt lift. I get it. And so we went through all of hers earlier, and it was quite the list, which led me to believe that my answer for today's text question of the day, what is one expensive luxury you refuse to give up? My answer is you.
1: Oh, you really do love me, Fish.
0: Elizabeth Mary's aren't cheap, but that's all right. It's worth it. Okay, Fish with Friends, what's your answer for the text question of the day?
2: I would say my hair appointment. I cannot give up my hair appointment. Have to have.
1: I don't understand women who like skip or just miss their hair appointment, because for me, it's like holy grail. Like if it's in the appointment book, like I'm there.
0: they can't afford it.
2: The same.
0: How much is your hair, if you don't mind me asking?
2: Well, I have pretty long hair, so it is almost always over $100 for my appointment.
0: Oh, yeah.
2: But I can't really do it myself though. Like I don't trust myself. Right. I know, you know, I'm sure there are YouTube tutorials, but I just don't trust myself. I need someone else to look at it.
0: See, Elizabeth Mary has long hair, too. It just didn't belong to her originally.
1: Thanks, Fish.
2: Well, as long as it's snowing and luxurious, who cares?
0: Amen.
1: That's right. I love you for that.
0: All right, Elizabeth Mary, let's jam through some of these before we get to last call for today's text question of the day, which is, what is one expensive luxury you refuse to give up?
1: Okay, I totally agree with this one. Someone wrote in, my cleaning service that comes every other week. Nice. I had this when I lived in Iowa, and it actually wasn't that expensive, and it was great. You come home to a deep, clean house.
0: See, I'll tell you this. Here's a tip if you want to save money and you're looking around. Find yourself a lady that likes to clean or is OCD. Mm-hmm. Kara, literally, the other day was like, had been awake for 40 minutes, and she's like, I need to go vacuum.
1: Yeah, I do love to clean. Like, that's what I do during the day most days.
0: Get it,
1: real butter versus margarine. I grew up on margarine, but I love butter.
0: Is that just fancy people stuff, or am I crazy? Like,
1: I don't know. Do you like butter, or do you margarine?
0: I like the I can't believe it's not butter. Because it's not butter, but I can't believe it's not butter.
1: That's what you use?
0: Yeah, my mother got me on that. Is that...
1: I don't. You would definitely relate with this answer, traveling.
0: Oh, there you go.
1: You love to travel. We were talking about that. You upgrade seats.
0: I do love to travel. I wish I could do it as much as other people. Again, I could source Kara. I mean, my God. Right. I'm like, you need to cut back on traveling. She's like, okay. And then she booked a bunch of trips with everybody but me. And I was like, what are you doing? She's like, well, you said you need to cut back. I'm like... But whatever, it's your money.
1: And you know what? The last one I'm going to give you is from Nicole. She said, my coffee habit. I really can't survive without my $5 lattes. Clearly, she needs to marry a Paul Schluter or someone like a Paul Schluter, because I get mine hand-delivered every day. Yeah. I'm a spoiled girl.
0: Now, that was quite brilliant of him to get you cut down on buying coffees because he hand-delivers them. It's more than fair. Text question today, Fish with Friends. You're going to wrap this bad boy up. What's your answer for the most expensive luxury you refuse to give up?
3: Okay, so I'm a big believer that bags and shoes should be at the top of the list of expenses.
1: Yeah.
3: I, with my money, not any...
0: I will say this. A friend of mine had told me years ago, her mother had told her, she went and bought like five pairs of shoes for $120. And her mother said, why not buy one pair of shoes for $120 that will last rather than these five that'll go away, you know, that'll burn out.
3: Exactly. That are going to fall apart and be nasty within whatever. Yes, investments in shoes and bags. I'm a big believer. And shoes, forget about it. The girls are always looking to see what I have on my feet, Don.
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3: Fish with Friends. Elizabeth, Mary, I have a question for you. Okay.
4: Yes, sir.
3: Have you ever had someone play a trick on you or do something to you that got you so bad that you just couldn't stop laughing? Like, they got you so bad. Like,
4: I definitely have.
3: Yeah, I had somebody try and play a birthday trick on me years ago. They had somebody pretend that I hooked up with them in a bar and had a one-nighter and that they were pregnant and they had my kid and my mother was listening when she was alive and she always wanted a grandchild. And I kept saying, this isn't funny. This isn't funny. They kept playing the audio months and months.
4: Oh my gosh, that's horrible.
3: The beauty is I've never had a one-nighter. Not all the way. So you know what I mean?
4: Impressive.
3: Well, this meteorologist, Patrick from Maine, completely lost it during a Sunday morning broadcast because they were distracting him off screen. Take a listen.
5: Sorry, we're having a little bit of a scene off screen. And resulting in the chance for a few bands of storms in some spots. We got to finish up this weather right now. I've never had this happen before.
3: That's amazing.
5: Oh, jeez.
4: Oh, jeez.
5: All right, let me get it together real quick. John, please take it.
6: What happened to professionalism, Patrick?
3: Isn't that amazing?
4: I freaking love that. Those are my favorite.
3: Oh, those are the best.

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4: Fish with Friends, going to drop some knowledge on you here in about 40 minutes. Giraffes, millionaires, Toy Story, all the important things you need to know. And if you're ever a fan of Beverly Hills 90210, you won't want to miss that either. Is that cool? Was that cool? Is that not cool? Gen Z is sending a message to millennials like Elizabeth Mary, and that is coming up.

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11: Cloudy skies expected tonight with a slight chance of thunderstorms. Lows dip down to about 70. Cloudy skies expected tomorrow. Chance of thunderstorms. Daytime highs approaching 77. Lows around 66. Tomorrow night, mainly cloudy skies. Sunshine mixed with clouds at times. Thursday with daytime highs approaching 76. 78 Friday. Right now, 75. I'm Staff Meteorologist Derek Height.

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Giraffes, Millionaires, Toy Stories, a bunch of cool stuff, really. But what isn't cool? Well, Gen Z is sending a message to millennials. 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

0: 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Fish with friends, hanging out with my good friends, Miss Elizabeth Mary and Dan the Mortgage Man. Okay, guys. Dan, you're not a millennial, right? You're Gen Z. Is that what I am? 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
1: I know. We talk about this and we always forget. I'm a millennial.
0: You are a millennial. And the question is, Elizabeth Mary, are you cool?
1: Am I cool?
0: Yeah. Are you cool? Because what I have right now are some millennial trends that are going on. Gen Z say they're no longer cool. These are trends. Wait, like
1: your generation is saying my generation's not cool?
0: Gen Z, the ones below you.
1: Next ones. Okay,
0: like the ones that kind of give you anxiety sometimes, those ones.
1: Okay.
0: Taking photos of your food and posting it online, not cool. The phrase.
2: You're doing that, Elizabeth?
0: She is. She is.
1: Well, have you ever gone to a nice restaurant and you're like, I have to get a photo of this?
2: Never once.
0: Nah. Yeah, the phrase, I did a thing, not cool.
1: I don't say that.
0: Skinny jeans because it reminds them of Gru from Despicable Me.
1: Okay.
0: Dan's okay. Like, yep.
1: Oh my God. Okay. I have an issue with this, and it's literally caused me to completely think about my wardrobe, and it makes me crazy. I like skinny jeans.
0: Do you like high-waisted jeans? Because those aren't cool either.
1: They're not cool now.
0: Oh my God. There was this girl I used to work with, Dan. Smoking, just a very beautiful girl. Very nice, very beautiful old girl. Just beautiful girl. She wore those high-waisted jeans. I was like, what are you doing with that great body?
1: My husband hates them. He's like, Elizabeth. And I'm like, you know what? I grew up with the, like, barely above the butt crack low rise. And it was just like, please don't come back.
0: Yeah, whale tail. Bring it back. Dan likes the whale tail, don't you, Dan?
2: Well, I'm laughing because you brought up Gru, and my kids keep telling me that I need to be Gru Zinkerbell for Halloween this year.
0: Oh my God.
1: Yes.
0: That's amazing.
2: How do you guys think I would look?
1: Oh my gosh. Yes,
0: you
1: please.
0: You can pull it off, but do we get the skinny jeans? You've lost all that weight anyway. Get the skinny jeans.
1: Yes.
0: Dude, make sure you're adulting, though, but don't say the word adulting because it's not cool anymore. Elizabeth? Elizabeth does a lot of these, by the way.
1: I probably do say that, like hashtag adulting. I say
0: side
1: that.
0: Side parts in your hair, even though your mom thinks it looks nice. Side
1: okay.
0: Parts.
1: Mm. You know Hot Nikki, my hairdresser?
0: Yeah.
1: Has a fit. I've really been trying. She was like, stop parting your hair on the side. And I'm like, okay.
0: Look at this, Dan. She does all of them.
1: Ah!
0: Dan, do you do a side part?
2: No, I kind of lost that ability. You jerk.
0: You're like that one piece is ready to go. There you go. Those are a couple of cool, not cool things.
1: So
0: monochrome
1: I'm not
0: furniture,
1: cool
0: open
1: is what you're saying.
0: Just don't say LOL.
2: What you should feel good about, Elizabeth Mary, is that this whole list, like, I just glossed over the whole thing. I didn't ever did any of those because I'm so old, so.
0: Yeah. Yeah, Dan's not doing the side part, and I'm about 3 weeks away from not being able to do a side part myself, so.
1: I was going
0: to
1: say, you keep talking there,
0: yeah,
1: sir.
0: Yeah, I know, right? Hey, we're going to drop some knowledge on you next.
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3: I'm learning.
4: What did you learn?
0: Ah, yes, you know. Knowledge can come from a wide variety of places, including and not limited to a millionaire. Yes, millions and millions and millions of dollars. That's what they're worth. So did they get the millions of dollars? Did they get the money from mommy and daddy? I don't know.
5: Maybe.
0: Maybe they got it because they're smart and they're wise and they gambled and they took chances. So you know what you lick them. When they are not looking, you lick the millionaire. What are you doing? I'm trying to lick knowledge out of you so I can be a millionaire as well. And they say, well, let me lick you. It gets awkward. The knowledge from the millionaire goes down your throat, does a 180-degree turn past your eye socket into your brain, thus providing knowledge. Elizabeth Marie, do you ever think you'll be... I mean, it's easier to be a millionaire now because, I mean, inflation and everything else. Do you ever think you'll be worth $5 million? Like, ever?
5: That I would hope so.
0: You know, it's tough, isn't it?
5: Yeah.
0: I remember my ex-wife and I were on a really good track. You know, here's a tip. Divorce cuts everything in half. And unfortunately, I mean, rest in peace, my parents both passed away. Unfortunately, they were not millionaires, so there was not a ton of money there. But I will say this. The U.S. city with the highest concentration of millionaires is Los Alamos, New Mexico.
5: Really?
0: 12.4% of the households have at least $1 million in assets. That's mostly because all of the chemists, engineers, and physicists work for the Los Alamos National Laboratory.
5: Interesting.
0: Stay in school, kids.
5: Yes, no kidding.
0: As far as millionaires go, the first athlete to ever get a $1 million endorsement deal was a bowler.
5: Really?
0: Yeah, you hear that. Like, I mean, Michael Jordan makes like over $200 million a year still from his Nike deal.
5: That's insane. You know, my mom was a big bowler. She was like a state champ bowler.
0: Ask her about Don Carter.
5: He was a millionaire or a million endorsement?
0: First million dollar endorsement. He was a guy named Don Carter. He got a $1 million deal in 1964.
5: Wow.
0: To endorse bowling balls for a company called Ebonite. Or Ebonite or whatever. I don't know.
5: I just get excited if I get free product. Like,
0: yeah, you'll like basically do anything for money. That makes you sound bad, but I don't mean it that way. Like, you're a hustler. You're a hustler.
5: Right.
0: I think I made you sound like a hoe just then. I'm sorry. I didn't mean to do that.
5: Oh, no, I'm not that. No.
0: You just like...
5: Mommy will do anything for some money.
0: Like, call herself Mommy. It's a thing if you're into it. Just reach out to her. What is it? ElizabethMaryBandMusic.com? What's the name website again?
5: You get it wrong every time. It's ElizabethMaryMusic.com. Do that.
0: ElizabethMaryMusic.com. ElizabethMaryMusic.com. Okay. Coffee breaks. Let's talk about coffee breaks. Coffee breaks come actually from a tradition in the 1800s. Back in the 1800s, it was called elevenses.
5: Why?
0: It's where people would get a break from work at 11 to go drink some whiskey.
5: To go drink some whiskey?
0: Mm-hmm.
5: Oh my gosh. Could you imagine how much better your day would be, Fish, if you were like...
0: Oh my God.
5: No, actually, your day would probably be ruined because once you start, you don't stop.
0: I can't. I don't have an off switch. Party pants is what they've been called before. I don't have an off switch. I've been practicing, though.
5: You control yourself, though. You know you're that way. So you're like, okay.
0: Yeah, a couple of weeks ago, though, I only had two pieces of pizza all day. And it was very not good. Very not good.
5: Oh.
0: It's probably good that I don't live in Chicago anymore. Okay. the Woody character in Toy Story. Let's go for the parents.
5: I love it.
0: He was originally supposed to be a ventriloquist dummy, not a cowboy.
5: Really?
6: Can you imagine a Woody
5: No. No, and Woody's so endearing. I love him.
0: Yeah, Woody originally was going to be a ventriloquist dummy, not a cowboy, and somebody changed it up, right?
5: Good call.
0: That's the movie Toy Story. Beverly Hills 90210. Anything?
5: Ring a bell? I mean, I'd heard of it. Yes.
0: Older than you. It was originally supposed to be set in Maryland. It was going to be called Potomac 20854. Executives at Fox decided it should be a place that was more recognizable. Very smart.
5: Actually, very smart. Potomac.
0: I want to give a couple right now. The first time autotune was used in a major pop song was Believe by Cher in 98.
5: Seriously?
0: Yeah, yeah.
5: Do you believe in life of love?
0: That's the only reason I did it. I knew she'd do that. She's such a monkey. Mommy will do anything for money.
5: That's right.
0: If you could pick your nose with your tongue, This is the last one. Would you? Would you?
5: No.
0: You sure?
5: No. Positive.
0: Giraffes pick their noses with their tongues. Tell your kid that today.
5: That's so disgusting. That's so disgusting.
0: Giraffes pick their noses with their tongues.
5: I'm glad we're out of that phase.
0: The nose picking?
5: Elliot, yeah.
0: Is he not doing that anymore?
5: No.
0: Wow. Already? He's like five.
5: I know. He's good.
0: Good job. My God. I just did it last week. All right, guys. Thanks for hanging out with us as we roll into the first full week of September. Hope you had a great Labor Day yesterday. Hopefully not too hungover. Other than that, be good, be safe. We love your face. Thanks for hanging. Peace.

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5: Y Country weather.
6: Cloudy skies expected tonight with a slight chance of thunderstorms. Lows dip down to about 70. Cloudy skies expected tomorrow. Chance of thunderstorms. Daytime highs approaching 77. Lows around 66. Tomorrow night, mainly cloudy skies. Sunshine mixed with clouds at times Thursday, with daytime highs approaching 76, 78 Friday. Right now, 75. I'm Staff Meteorologist Derek Height.

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3: 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The Journal of the American Medical Association found adding behavior therapy to GLP-1s nearly tripled the results. 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
7: Why Country Weather!
8: Slight chance of thunderstorms overnight. Otherwise, cloudy skies expected. Lowest level off around 70. Cloudy skies expected again Wednesday. Chance of thunderstorms. Daytime highs approaching 77. Lowest dip down to about 66. Wednesday night, mainly cloudy skies expected. Partly cloudy skies Thursday with highs around 76. 78 Friday. Currently, it's 73 degrees. I'm staff meteorologist Derek Hite.

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13: Why Country Weather.
14: Cloudy skies expected overnight with a slight chance for scattered thunderstorms. Lows dip down to about 70. Cloudy skies expected again Wednesday. Chance of thunderstorms. Daytime highs approaching 77. Mainly cloudy skies Wednesday night, 66. A mix of clouds and sun Thursday. Decreasing clouds by Friday. Mid-70s Thursday. Upper 70s by Friday. Currently 72. I'm staff meteorologist Derek Height.

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6: 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What if I stop? The British Medical Journal says most gain every pound back four times faster. Why? The shot quiets your appetite. It can't touch your habits. They live in your subconscious, where Ozempic can't go. 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
9: Cloudy skies expected overnight with a chance for scattered thunderstorms. Lows dip down to about 70. Overcast skies again Wednesday. Chance of thunderstorms. Daytime highs approaching 77. Mainly cloudy skies expected Wednesday night. Lows around 66. Partly cloudy Thursday with highs around 76. 78 Friday. Currently 72. I'm staff meteorologist Derek Height.

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5: 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So my neighbor Sam quit smoking at an Alex Goen Hypnosis, and his wife Sarah lost 25 pounds. So I went. I walked out and never smoked again, and that's after 35 years of smoking. Didn't even believe it at first. Didn't feel like anything really happened, but the desire was completely gone. I went back for a weight loss hypnosis, and I went with my wife Emily, and I lost 33 pounds. Emily, who lost 31 pounds, brought her friend Mary to the weight loss program, and she lost 23. It just completely changed the way that we eat. Thank you, Alex Goen.
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4: 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What if I stop? The British Medical Journal says most gain every pound back four times faster. Why? 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The Journal of the American Medical Association found adding behavior therapy to GLP-1s nearly tripled the results. And Alex Goen Hypnosis is behavior therapy concentrated, engineered to kill cravings, food or cigarettes. 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
14: 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Didn't even believe it at first. Didn't feel like anything really happened, but the desire was completely gone. I went back for a weight loss hypnosis, and I went with my wife, Emily, and I lost 33 pounds. Emily, who lost 31 pounds, brought her friend Mary to the weight loss program, and she lost 23. It just completely changed the way that we eat. Thank you, Alex Goen.
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15: Why Country weather.
16: Cloudy skies expected overnight with a chance of thunderstorms. Lows dip down to about 70. Chance for storms Wednesday. High temperatures reach up to 79. Cloudy skies expected. Partly cloudy skies Wednesday night, 66. Sunshine mixed with clouds at times Thursday. Decreasing clouds by Friday. Mid-70s Thursday. Upper 70s by Friday. Right now, 70. I'm staff meteorologist Derek Height.

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3: 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What if I stop? The British Medical Journal says most gain every pound back 4 times faster. 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The Journal of the American Medical Association found adding behavior therapy to GLP-1s nearly tripled the results. And Alex Goen Hypnosis is behavior therapy concentrated, engineered to kill cravings, food or cigarettes. 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
7: Why Country Weather.
8: Cloudy skies expected today with a chance of thunderstorms. Highs level off around 79. Lows dip down to about 66. Tonight, partly cloudy skies. Sunshine mixed with clouds at times. Tomorrow, highs level off around 75. Ample sunshine expected Friday with daytime highs approaching 79. 81, slight chance of rain showers Saturday. Right now, it's 69 degrees. I'm staff meteorologist Derek Height.
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3: 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So my neighbor Sam quit smoking at an Alex Goen Hypnosis, and his wife Sarah lost 25 pounds. 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I walked out and never smoked again, and that's after 35 years of smoking. Didn't even believe it at first. Didn't feel like anything really happened, but the desire was completely gone. I went back for a weight loss hypnosis, and I went with my wife Emily, and I lost 33 pounds. 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It just completely changed the way that we eat. Thank you, Alex Goen.
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4: Y Country weather.
5: Cloudy skies expected today with a chance of thunderstorms. Highs level off around 79. Lows dip down to about 66. Tonight, partly cloudy skies. Sunshine mixed with clouds at times. Tomorrow, highs level off around 75. Ample sunshine expected Friday with daytime highs approaching 79. 81, slight chance of rain showers Saturday. Right now, 72. I'm staff meteorologist Derek Height.

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10: I'm Nicole Haslip with Ag Headline News. I'm Brown Field. The USDA is reporting another week of mixed changes for crop condition ratings. Corn is now 56% good to excellent.
11: Pretty much right out to the tip.
12: Yields have been pretty decent overall. We haven't been in a lot of really bad anything yet.
10: Soybeans, 58% good to excellent, with 26% dropping leaves.
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10: Canadian tariffs take effect, and economist says it could recreate North American trade flows. Ian Sheldon with Ohio State University tells Brown Field.
17: I think this has really hurt those ongoing negotiations and potentially the future of USMCA. Even if both sides back off eventually, I think it's undermined trust, I think, at the negotiating table.
10: The cattle industry is divided over the role and future of mandatory country of origin labeling.
18: There's been about 7,000 signers in just 72 hours, and that's pretty impressive.
19: A country of origin labeling is a split thing in many states, and certainly it is in mine.
10: Now that the U.S. government is funded through mid-December, an ag lobbyist says the U.S. Senate has time to work on a farm bill.
20: They will report the Senate version of the farm bill out of the Ag Committee, which would set up the possibility then of staff trying to work out differences with a post-election session.
10: I'm Nicole Haslip with Brown Field.
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7: Good morning, I'm Jim Irizarry. Flames engulfed the construction site for the Stadium Flats apartments early this morning. Firefighters were called just after midnight to the area of Lafayette Boulevard and South Street for a fire at the site, currently under construction near Four Winds Field. Numerous callers told 911 that the construction site was fully on fire, along with a crane. Firefighters kept the blaze from spreading to the Diamond View Apartments and South Bend Cubs Performance Center. No injuries and no cause have been reported. Benton Township trustees are urging residents to attend a virtual meeting with the U.S. Postal Service next week, now that the service has announced the permanent closure of its office in the Orchards Mall. The mall location has been closed since 2023, but the Postal Service officially announced this summer that it won't be reopening. It says as part of a feasibility study, it will hold the September 15th Zoom meeting with affected residents. Even though number 4 Notre Dame eventually woke up against Wisconsin in the Shamrock Series game on Sunday to win 41-13, the Irish will need to start stronger throughout the season if they want to leave no doubt. C.J. Carr went 19 of 29 for 239 yards. Aeneas Williams finished with 90 yards on 20 carries. Jordan Faison led all Irish receivers with 81 yards on 4 receptions. The defense could face some adversity after losing safety Breonte Johnson and defensive lineman Jason Onye to injuries during the game. Johnson was seen in a walking boot during the second half. We'll hear more from head coach Marcus Freeman during his weekly press conference today at 12:30. Notre Dame's true home opener is Saturday against Rice. Our coverage begins at 11 a.m. with game day live at the Linebacker on your home for Notre Dame football, Sunny 101.5 and Sports Radio WSBT.
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9: Partly sunny skies today and a nice warm afternoon. We're going to end up with highs right around 85. I'm Chief Meteorologist Carrie Pujol.
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0: If you know anything about Tim Tebow, he is a devout Christian, extremely. And we were talking about why he feels God has called him to fight against child trafficking. And we talk about football a little bit here. But here is more of my talk with Tim Tebow. Bobby Bones. This is
1: the Bobby Bones Show. Getting into the fight against human trafficking and then child exploitation, it's just been honestly something that I believe that God has called and created me for this fight. And I've just screwed up so many things in my life. This is one that I genuinely feel like he has called me into. And it's one of the greatest fights of my life. And it's the worst evil in the world, in my opinion. You have more than 50 million people that are trapped in human trafficking. It's more people that are in slavery than ever before in human history. And then, you know, sometimes people ask, but what about here in the States? Like, we got to be doing better, right?
0: That would be my question. How prevalent is it here?
1: We are third worst in the world. China, Russia, U.S., and so there, I love our country so much, and we have been blessed, and we are blessing to so many around the world. But in this fight, yes, I believe that we are failing and we have to do better.
0: Why isn't this a bigger story?
1: There's just so many different things. It becomes very messy and muddy. It's not necessarily like just, you know, selling drugs. No, it's so complicated and very unique. It's very messy. And then I would say another reason would because it's naturally makes us very uncomfortable. And it's one of the first responses we get from quite a few places is, no, don't tell me. I don't want to know because it reminds me of my kids. It makes me uncomfortable. And I feel like I used to be a little more patient with that. And sometimes I don't think I do a good job of being patient because you see a lot of harm taking place to a whole bunch of women and boys and girls. And you're like, no, we have to be willing to be uncomfortable because what they're going through is actually hell on earth, in my opinion. And we're saying we're not willing to be comfortable because we're not willing to even talk about this, to strategize, to even be aware of this. And it makes us that uncomfortable. And I'm not trying to say that has to be everybody's fight. But until we make it enough people's fight, no, you're going to have the suffering of so many boys and girls.
0: Why are you a football coach?
1: This is so much more important and meaningful. And I've been invited to some cool offers and that. But man, and I love the game. You know I love the game.
0: You still love football?
1: Of course I love football. I love it. It's awesome. But man, if I'm being honest, and I really do love it, but you're literally taking a fake pigskin and putting it inside a rectangle inside another rectangle while 11 dudes chase you around. Like, and I love the game. And I still love getting to, you know, be a part of it with SEC Nation and ESPN and part of that. But the rest of the week, man, I want to be able to care for our MVPs, the most vulnerable people on planet Earth. I spent way too much of my life chasing a less important MVP.
0: Thanks to Tim Tebow. That's an hour-long conversation on the Bobbycast. So you can listen to the podcast if you go search for the Bobbycast, or you can watch it on Netflix. Just go search for the Bobbycast. Big Tim Tebow guy. Appreciate him for coming on.
2: Tell me something good.
0: A police chief is being called a hero after something happened during his Florida vacation. He did not expect to have to save a life, and he did. It is a great story. It's coming up next in our segment called Tell Me Something Good. Get your Bobby Bones on. Come on. 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
3: 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I'm taking over at 11 a.m. right after the Bobby Bones Show. 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
5: Good morning. I'm Jim Irizarry.
4: St. Joseph County leaders have to make some big budget decisions for 2027. The county has a $680,000 surplus, while departments from the jail to the prosecutor's office made their case for more funding at Tuesday's budget hearing. The proposed budget includes 4% raises for merit officers in the sheriff's department and corrections officers at the jail. The county council will cast their votes to approve the 2027 budget at their October 20th meeting. The prosecutor's office also wants higher pay for deputy prosecutors, while IT is asking to add a project manager. The West Michigan industrial economy has remained in positive territory for the seventh consecutive month, according to Grand Valley State University economist Dr. Brian Long. Long says business confidence is noticeably better than in 2025, although businesses continue to report shortages of CNC operators, technicians, and engineers. The Mid-American Conference appealed the outcome of the Michigan-Western Michigan game on Tuesday and asked the NCAA and college football playoff administrators to recognize the Broncos as the actual winner. Michigan won 13-12 on a Hail Mary pass after the replay official put 1 second back on the clock. The stadium clock and the one shown on television showed zeros after Bryce Underwood's first Hail Mary was thrown out the back of the end zone. The Big Ten had said in a statement that time had not expired on a separate clock embedded within its replay system. The MAC is now requesting the NCAA FBS Oversight Committee and the College Football Playoff recognize Western Michigan as the actual winner for purposes of their respective rankings, evaluations, and selection deliberations. White Country
3: Weather. Mostly cloudy skies today, scattered showers and a few thunderstorms with high temperatures right around 80. I'm Chief Meteorologist Carrie Pujol.
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2: So I have put my name on another building, and I think it's funny, but we'll talk about that in a second, meaning I paid money for it. So we'll do that. Also, this mom that was placed on the child abuse registry, we talked about the story because her kid was out walking. I think justice for her. But I'm going to tell you the story and see if you guys feel the same way that I do. We've done this story where the cops pick up the kid. It's like, yeah, you can't have a five-year-old walking on the street. But man, the more the information comes out, the more I kind of am on her side. We will get to that coming up as well. And also, we'll talk about my baby's first screen time. Baby Billy's first screen time. 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
8: Good morning, I'm Jim Irizarry. The sheriff of Stark County has made the decision to not renew the county's contract with Flock cameras. Sheriff Jack Rosa said Stark County citizens have made it clear that they do not want Flock cameras. The county's contract ends on Monday. This comes less than a month after Marshall County decided to no longer automatically renew its contract with Flock without a vote. Traffic on the toll road is moving slow after two semis crashed this morning. It happened around mile marker 107 near Middlebury. Indiana State Police say westbound traffic will be slow in this area as the crash has reduced flow down to one lane. No injuries were reported in the crash. Road work will slow down traffic on Grape Road starting today. Restrictions will be in place along Grape Road as concrete restoration from previous NIPSCO maintenance will take place between McKinley Avenue and Imus Drive. Barricades and signs will be up. Drivers are asked to find alternate routes to avoid delays. Work is expected to be completed by 5 p.m. Friday, weather permitting. The South Bend Cubs lost Game 1 of the Midwest League West Division Championship Series to the Quad Cities River Bandits on Tuesday night. Game 2 of the best-of-three series is set for Thursday night at Four Winds Field. Coverage on Thursday starts at 6:40 p.m. on Sports Radio WSBT. Luis Lara singled home the winning run in the 10th inning after Jackson Churio tied the score with a two-out homer in the 9th. The Milwaukee Brewers rallied to beat the Chicago Cubs 4-3. Bubba Chandler pitched six strong innings. Rafael Flores homered among his three hits. The Pittsburgh Pirates pounded the Chicago White Sox 9-3. Cody Clemens hit a two-run homer in the 6th inning against his former team. The Minnesota Twins beat the Detroit Tigers 3-2.
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10: Mostly cloudy skies today, scattered showers and a few thunderstorms with high temperatures right around 80. I'm Chief Meteorologist Carrie Pujol.
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10: Bobby Bone.
2: Yeah. Here's a story I wanted to talk to you guys about because this mom, we had talked about this where she was placed on a child abuse registry because she let her 5-year-old walk alone. Now, we discussed this. If you don't remember, that's okay. I'll just reset you. So there was a criminal charge. She was put on the state's child abuse list because her 5-year-old son was stopped by security as he was walking by himself. And so they said that was child abuse because she was allowing him to walk. That was the story we got then. There's some other details that have trickled, and I just wanted to talk about this to see really how you felt, because a little bit, I feel slightly different about this now.
13: Okay.
2: Number one, a 5-year-old son was stopped by security while walking alone through their gated community. Now, does that at all affect... because there's not going to be cars flying down the road in a gated community. It's like a small neighborhood.
13: Mm-hmm.
2: Does that change your mind at all?
13: I'm.
2: Or maybe not change it.
13: Even cars within the gated community can be driving.
14: Oh, come on.
2: But they're not highways. It's not a highway. In a gated community, you're going slower.
13: Yeah.
2: There are way more houses.
13: It does help.
2: Okay. Not saying your mind should be changed yet. I'm going to keep going here. Carrie Ann Parkinson said her son Sam had been walking along a familiar neighborhood path that he often walks past a pond to collect goose feathers, which is something he did a lot. That's when a security guard saw him, encountered him, and brought him home. Police and Child Protective Services became involved. She was 8 months pregnant at the time, and she was sentenced to 6 months in jail, and that was suspended. As she was convicted of, contributed to the delinquency of a minor, first-degree misdemeanor, and also placed on the Virginia's Child Abuse and Neglect Central Registry for 7 years.
14: Oh,
2: that's from the New York Post.
13: Yikes. So here's something I didn't think of the first time. Like, the neighborhood I grew up in was very safe. It wasn't gated, but it was far out. And I walked to my neighbor's house. My friend Jill lived probably about 6 houses down, but I was walking down like the main street, but we would walk back and forth all the time, and we were easily doing it at 5.
2: I mean, I was riding my bike to school at 7 on busy roads, and I know 7 is different than 5.
15: Yeah. In a very small town.
2: But this is a gated community, and also it was on a trail, and he did it a lot because 5 is young. I'm not saying... this is just my opinion. I have a 5-month-old, but also I grew up in a rural community where people kind of looked out. I don't think she should be put on a list. I think it's a learning lesson. Hey, you can't do that. But for all the humiliation and, hey, you're a bad mom, and the words child abuse comes up, if there are no other strikes against her for anything regarding any sort of child abuse or neglect, I think you just go, hey, we can't do this, and move on with life.
13: And I hate the stress that she is enduring right now while carrying another baby.
2: She was 8 months pregnant at the time.
14: The baby's born now.
13: Okay, good.
2: Hey, even more stress with the newborn, though.
14: Yeah.
15: You know what that's like?
2: I'll tell you what that's like. It ain't easy. And the kid, again, had done this a lot because that was his thing, to go near the pond and collect goose feathers.
15: You're right, though. Okay. I think a slap in the wrist is okay. Just a warning of like, hey, you can't do this. But because five years old is still young. to I feel like
2: no five, one's no one's arguing with you. I agree with
15: right.
2: you. Yeah.
15: 5 year old to me is you still need to be in the eye view. Like you can't just let someone roam around any park, anything, unless you can see them. That's my rule.
2: I respect that. And okay. But to be on a child abuse list,
15: it's terrible.
2: Especially if it's the first time where something like this has happened. Now, if the kid got hit by a car or the kid drowned in the pond, or then, okay, you're on the child abuse list because something bad ended up happening from your neglect.
15: Yeah.
2: Lunchbox.
16: It's not neglect, guys. I mean, I maybe I'm the only sane one in this room.
2: What are you talking about? I'm saying it's not neglect.
13: We're on the same page.
2: You can't just declare you feel that way when we've also said the same thing.
16: No. Eddie said a slap on the wrist. There should be nothing. There should have been nothing. Well, this is the security guard.
2: There's a law, though.
15: There should
2: you can't
15: be.
2: Have a 5-year-old by itself out.
16: Why?
2: Okay, but now you're just questioning laws.
16: No, that's what I'm saying. It's ridiculous that this lady is getting in any trouble whatsoever. If a 5-year-old wants to go for a walk or ride their bike, I do not understand what the problem is.
2: I think it's how far he was from his house.
16: Especially that it's in a gated community, even more ridiculous. I mean, wow.
13: How old was Lunchbox's kid when he walked home from a sleepover?
16: He was six.
15: Yeah.
13: Okay.
15: That's why he's arguing.
2: But I'm so irritated, Lunchbox. I'm the only one. When Amy and I feel the exact same way, and we just said
13: he's
2: that.
13: He's like, y'all are insane.
15: So let me ask
16: but
15: you this, Lunchbox.
16: But I don't even
15: Lunchbox,
16: a warning.
15: Let me ask you this. So if your kid's at school in kindergarten, 5 years old, is it okay that they go wander around the school unsupervised at all?
13: What?
16: Well, I mean, what?
13: Yeah.
15: No.
13: Yeah.
15: It's not 5-year old.
13: You go to the bathroom?
15: A teacher is always watching a 5-year old.
2: I don't have good 5-year old vision.
13: I just remember me.
15: You can't go back to when we were kids, Amy. That was different.
16: It's not different.
2: That's true. It is different because there are more rules and there's more cameras, right. There's more people looking to make sure kids aren't abducted. So are people different wholly?
15: No.
2: But what's different is that you can now be seen all the time by everybody.
15: Yes.
2: And there are rules to protect people. That's why you wear seatbelts. That's why you can't let 5-year-olds just generally go walk to the store across the highway. Because then what's the difference? 5-year-old, okay, you can walk in the gated community all alone, or you can go walk. You can't if cars can go over 60 miles an hour. Then you got to put it in sub rules.
13: I mean, and also, like, kids age differently. You know, now we're talking 5-year-olds, that's too young. But as they start to age, like, Bobby, you had to grow up a lot faster.
2: I had a mustache and a job.
13: A lot of us. Like, there are some kids that have to take on way more responsibility at a younger age. So I don't know if universally, even though there's nuance with how people develop, like, does there need to be an age? Because remember that mom in Georgia that got arrested because her kids were walking to the gas station?
15: Yeah, that's on the side
13: by themselves,
15: of the
13: road. And I felt like they were old enough to be doing that. Like, that story really got to me. Like, this just seems like a little out of hand.
2: And I think why is because they will do worst case scenario.
13: Okay.
2: Meaning, if you're going to make a law, you need to make sure people are protected fully. So you can't have a kid walking down the busy streets of Atlanta at 5 years old.
13: Right.
2: That law is probably made for that, to keep kids off busy highways. But then you have to, I don't feel like she should be in trouble if she has no history of this. And then all the circumstances here. That's crazy that she's on some list. Again, I'm going from limited knowledge here, just from reading the story a couple times. It's crazy she's on a child abuse. Those words, child abuse, for a kid just being a kid.
13: Can make an impact her for the rest of her life.
2: Yes,
15: for sure.
2: For a kid just being a kid.
15: Yeah.
2: I guess I'm the only one that's sane here when you guys think the kid should be put in jail too.
15: No.
2: The only sane one.
13: Yeah.
2: We just start declaring things. Okay, but I hope if everything is as I seem to think it is, justice for Carrie Ann Parkinson and her son, who now his mom's on a child abuse list and he can't even go to the pond anymore. Mm-hmm. So kind of fires me up a little bit.
13: Mm-hmm.
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2: Let's play Ella Langley. Here is Be Her.

0: tell me something good.
1: A bus driver in the right place at the right time. Not once, but twice. What he did to help two kids is amazing. Lunchbox has this story next in our segment called Tell Me Something Good.
2: Come on now. Bobby Bones.
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6: Good morning, I'm Jim Irizarry. The South Bend Fire Department has released more details into the massive fire at the Stadium Flats construction site downtown. SBFD said they received reports of the fire at 12:05 in the morning on Tuesday. Once the department arrived on scene, they considered the construction site a total loss and focused efforts on protecting surrounding areas. 24 units and more than 55 people responded to the scene. SBFD says it's too early to determine a cause of the fire. That could take days, maybe even weeks, before investigators know what happened. The South Bend Common Council discussed the potential positive impacts data centers could bring to the area during a personnel and finance committee meeting on Tuesday. Some of the positive impacts mentioned during the presentations included job growth, substantial property tax revenue, and a long-term source of funding for local government that could be put back into the community. The South Bend Common Council will continue to have conversations around data centers as needed. Despite being on a short week following their win Sunday night over Wisconsin, Marcus Freeman says his Irish squad is already locked back in for this Saturday's home opener against Rice. Notre Dame will be preparing for this Saturday without two defensive starters. Safety Briante Johnson suffered a left foot injury. Defensive lineman Jason Onye suffered a left ankle injury in Sunday's game. According to Freeman, both will be out a couple weeks. Notre Dame and Indiana both moved up in the latest AP poll, while Michigan dropped out of the poll entirely. This week's top five are Ohio State, Georgia, Notre Dame, Texas, and Indiana. Michigan, previously ranked number 16, dropped out of the poll entirely after needing a controversial second-chance Hail Mary to defeat Western Michigan.
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8: Mostly cloudy skies today, scattered showers and a few thunderstorms with high temperatures right around 80. I'm Chief Meteorologist Carrie Pujol.
9: Hey there, it's Johnny from the Johnny and Jocelyn Show. And if you have not checked out Core Conversations with Natalie Baggio yet, now is the time. And you can check out one of the latest episodes with Lincoln White Day, who survived a life-threatening electrical accident. And this is a two-parter, so you want to listen to both of these. But in this latest episode, Core Conversations talks with his mom. Situation after a life-threatening electrical accident, Lincoln spent week neurotherapy as he prepared for his next adventure. Now, there had emergency care, burn care, rehabilitation, lots of things going on. And Lincoln's recovery actually involved teams across Southwest Michigan, as well as Grand Rapids, working together to help him not only survive, but get back to his life. So hear this story with Core Conversations with Natalie Baggio. 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
1: We did a special up on the Bobby Bones Show podcast feed about the last 3 years of the pallet where we all put money in. Lunchbox went and picked up this pallet of returned goods and then we were going to sell them. And it got very dramatic over years and years and there were fights. And so we put it all as one special. So a lot of listeners had things to say here.
2: 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It is the funniest thing that has ever happened on this show. It has brought so much content, so many laughs. It's like the gift that keeps on giving. Love the show.
1: Thank you. He listened twice.
3: That's crazy.
4: Yep.
1: The next one.
5: I just listened to the Pallet Saga, and justice for Lunchbox. He put way more work into it than anyone else on this show, and I understand. I got frustrated for him, especially when everyone was saying they would sell things if they could keep 100% of the profit. That's not a team player. You guys all went in on this together. Anywho, justice for Lunchbox.
1: There you go.
4: Thank you. That's what I was screaming for years.
3: What's the justice, though? It was nothing. His idea.
1: It was the one good. Dude, I had 74 that were not that, but I found the one good one. I just wanted to put a little shine on him.
3: Okay.
1: That's all. Justice for Lunchbox.
4: I needed some justice because you guys were railroading me into being a bad person for that.
1: Nobody said bad person, bad businessman.
4: Yeah, that's what you guys were saying, but I made partner. You like there's a 50% profit.
1: Yeah, difference. 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
3: Good job, Abby.
1: Lived through by all of us. 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
9: Good morning, I'm Jim Irizarry. St. Joseph County leaders have to make some big budget decisions for 2027. The county has a $680,000 surplus, while departments from the jail to the prosecutor's office made their case for more funding at Tuesday's budget hearing. The proposed budget includes 4% raises for merit officers in the sheriff's department and corrections officers at the jail. The county council will cast their votes to approve the 2027 budget at their October 20th meeting. The prosecutor's office also wants higher pay for deputy prosecutors, while IT is asking to add a project manager. The West Michigan industrial economy has remained in positive territory for the 7th consecutive month, according to Grand Valley State University economist Dr. Brian Long. Long says business confidence is noticeably better than in 2025, although businesses continue to report shortages of CNC operators, technicians, and engineers. The Mid-American Conference appealed the outcome of the Michigan-Western Michigan game on Tuesday and asked the NCAA and college football playoff administrators to recognize the Broncos as the actual winner. Michigan won 13-12 on a Hail Mary pass after the replay official put 1 second back on the clock. The stadium clock and the one shown on television showed zeros after Bryce Underwood's first Hail Mary was thrown out the back of the end zone. The Big Ten had said in a statement that time had not expired on a separate clock embedded within its replay system. The MAC is now requesting the NCAA FBS Oversight Committee and the College Football Playoff recognize Western Michigan as the actual winner for purposes of their respective rankings, evaluations, and selection deliberations.
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0: Mostly cloudy skies today, scattered showers and a few thunderstorms with high temperatures right around 80. I'm Chief Meteorologist Carrie Pujol.
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17: Yeah.
15: Scuba Steve. What is the latest on us getting a lie detector? I know before vacation, we had inquired because we wanted to see if Lunchbox sent the pizzas to Amy's house secretly that made Amy move because she thought a stalker was stalking her.
18: Yes, yeah. So I'm working with a guy at Complete Truth Polygraph Services for next week because this week is a crazy week with stuff going on.
15: Wow, we actually may have one coming in.
18: Coming through, yeah.
3: That's legit.
18: And he looks legit, too. Like he's like standing behind an American flag and he's in a suit.
15: Okay. I want to be on it, too. I think
3: we're all going to be on it. Right?
15: Yeah, yeah. I want to make sure.
18: Well, I think we need to get a test to make sure that everything's legit.
15: Yeah. Okay. So,
4: I don't understand what we're doing here.
3: You know what we're doing.
15: So we're going to bring in a lie detector because Amy was sent pizzas over and over again. She never knew who it was. She started to feel like somebody was stalking her, and so they were like, "We don't feel safe. We're moving." We have a theory. It's Lunchbox who did it, and he's never admitted it. So we're going to put him on the lie detector test, the real one.
3: Finally.
15: And he does not like the idea that this is happening.
4: No, I don't like it at all. I don't really understand why I'm being...
15: I'm going to be on it too, though.
4: I'm being framed.
15: No, I'm going to... No. We're not saying you did it. We're just going to ask you if you did.
4: Yeah, but I mean, like, I don't understand why if my word is like oak.
15: It's not.
3: Come on, dude. We're used to you lying.
4: No.
15: I don't think anybody's word like oak around here. But I'll be on it too, and we'll ask different questions for everybody. I'll just ask you guys some questions.
3: Perfect.
15: Yes.
3: Yeah, dude, he's not targeting you. We're all going to be on it.
15: Yeah.
3: It can be
4: so
3: any of us.
4: Eddie's up for maybe being sent the pizzas?
3: I'm on the line, sure.
15: He's up for sending the pizzas, and I'm going to ask him some other stuff, too.
4: Okay, Amy on it? She's sending it herself.
3: Yeah. What kind of other stuff?
15: Yeah. Hey, here's the thing. Everybody's going to be asked about the pizzas. I'm going to ask a few other questions so you guys
4: know. See, I don't like that.
3: I don't like that either.
4: See, here we go. Now we're starting to go off topic.
19: Like, well, do we like our job?
15: It can be any of that.
4: Oh, Amy.
3: Whoa, Amy, do not put that in his head.
19: Why are you scared to answer that?
3: You should, I'm just scared of anything at this point.
15: If you said no, I'd be like, I get it. I mean, I do, but I get it. So maybe next week, maybe the week after?
18: Yeah, I'm aiming for Tuesday next week, Tuesday or Wednesday.
15: Love that.

0: me something good.
1: Yeah. A police chief is being called a hero after something happened during his Florida vacation. He did not expect to have to save a life, and he did. It is a great story. It's coming up next in our segment called Tell Me Something Good.
2: Was Lainey Wilson nervous when she showed up on set for her role in Yellowstone?
3: Yes. I mean, when I showed up to the ranch, I'm like, these people are probably going to be like, what in the world? This girl ain't ever acted a day in her life. She's been acting a fool, but she ain't been. But they did not treat me that way. They welcomed me with open arms, and they were all fans of my music. It's crazy how life works.
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6: 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I'm taking over at 11 a.m. right after the Bobby Bones Show. 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
8: Good morning. I'm Jim Irizarry. The sheriff of Stark County has made the decision to not renew the county's contract with Flock Cameras. Sheriff Jack Rosa said Stark County citizens have made it clear that they do not want Flock Cameras. The county's contract ends on Monday. This comes less than a month after Marshall County decided to no longer automatically renew its contract with Flock without a vote. Traffic on the toll road is moving slow after two semis crashed this morning. It happened around mile marker 107 near Middlebury. Indiana State Police say westbound traffic will be slow in this area as the crash has reduced flow down to one lane. No injuries were reported in the crash. Roadwork will slow down traffic on Grape Road starting today. Restrictions will be in place along Grape Road as concrete restoration from previous NIPSCO maintenance will take place between McKinley Avenue and Imus Drive. Barricades and signs will be up. Drivers are asked to find alternate routes to avoid delays. Work is expected to be completed by 5 p.m. Friday, weather permitting. The South Bend Cubs lost Game 1 of the Midwest League West Division Championship Series to the Quad Cities River Bandits on Tuesday night. Game 2 of the best-of-three series is set for Thursday night at Four Winds Field. 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Luis Lara singled home the winning run in the 10th inning after Jackson Churio tied the score with a two-out homer in the 9th. The Milwaukee Brewers rallied to beat the Chicago Cubs 4-3. Bubba Chandler pitched six strong innings. Rafael Flores homered among his three hits. The Pittsburgh Pirates pounded the Chicago White Sox 9-3. Cody Clemens hit a two-run homer in the 6th inning against his former team. The Minnesota Twins beat the Detroit Tigers 3-2.
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10: Mostly cloudy skies today, scattered showers and a few thunderstorms with high temperatures right around 80. I'm Chief Meteorologist Carrie Pujol.
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0: Billy Boone, come on. Sandra Bullock says she texts Keanu Reeves and it takes a full day for him to text back. I have a friend like that, that I know, it's message in a bottle, digitally. That one day that bottle is going to get across the sea and hopefully land somewhere. I have a very close friend that he has been that consistently poor at replying for 7 years. And I think, well, if I need him, I will text him today, hopefully for a response tomorrow.
1: Yeah.
0: And that's weird, but it's consistent. It's like what did the Hamburglar used to say?
2: Rabble.
0: No, wrong guy. The other guy from McDonald's, he'd be like, if you give me a burger today, I'll give you 2 burgers tomorrow. Remember him?
2: No.
1: No.
2: I don't know who that is.
0: You guys remember all the McDonald's
1: commercial
0: people?
1: Or something?
0: He had like the, don't worry, I'll think about it.
1: Okay.
0: But yeah, she said, he likes to be zen and he doesn't respond because he likes to think about his response.
1: Okay, two things immediately when you share this story. One, I thought Keanu Reeves died.
2: What?
1: Two.
0: Why did you think he died? Who did you mix him up with?
3: What is wrong with you?
0: Christopher?
1: Y'all didn't see that
0: Christopher Reeves died in the 80s.
1: No. Y'all didn't see last week that Keanu Reeves died?
2: No.
0: We don't know what algorithm you're on.
2: Because it's not true.
1: I almost texted you like, oh my, but
0: because I'd have been sad. That's my guy.
1: I know, but we were on a break. And then also, Sandra Bullock's 62.
2: Yeah, that seems right.
0: Good point.
1: I mean,
0: it's interesting because she looks like she's 40.
1: Yeah.
0: I saw her and Nicole Kidman doing some press for, I believe, Practical Magic 2.
1: Yes, that's what it's for.
0: And they both look like they're late 30s or 40s. I was like, dang, how does that happen?
1: I know.
0: How do you stay that?
1: I guess genetics.
0: Mm-hmm. By the way, I'm the opposite for the most part. If you text me and my phone's with me, you will get a response in 2 seconds and it will be typo central because I don't look at it. He likes to be zen and think about it. I think none and just start slapping buttons with thumbs. Mike, what's the guy's name? Wimpy?
4: Yeah, from Popeye.
0: That's from Wimpy. Popeye, not McDonald's?
4: Oh.
2: Way off.
0: Interesting. I'll pay you gladly Tuesday for a hamburger today. It was a hamburger.
2: Okay.
0: Dang, yeah. Any friends that text slow?
1: Maybe me sometimes. Depends. I can be super fast or super slow, depending on...
0: Yeah, I don't really consider you a slow texter.
1: Oh, with you, I'm always on it.
0: Oh, all right. Appreciate that.
2: Because you're always on it.
1: Yeah, you're always on it.
2: So and we have to be on it.
1: Yeah.
0: If I'm not on it, I'm in a recording session.
2: Yes.
0: And
2: we know that.
0: Or I'm asleep.
1: And I feel like if you're texting me, it's about something that I need to respond to. Other things I can get distracted, like this, you know?
0: Eddie doesn't talk in group chats. It's annoying.
2: I can't stand
0: it. He'll get in a group chat. Because I'm Mexican. Me and all my Mexican friends, we have a group chat called like Latinos Fidelis Cowboys.
2: Yeah, Latino Cowboys.
0: Yeah.
1: And yeah, but you're white.
0: I know, but am I really?
1: Yes.
0: Okay.
1: You really are.
2: Honorary.
0: Yeah, right.
2: Latino.
0: I mean, all my friends are Mexican or Latino or Hispanic. You know, and that's all. It's all different. But you know, it's just what I'm saying. And Eddie doesn't talk, and he's the biggest Cowboys fan, and he's in the group.
2: Because you guys are never asking me a question. You're just throwing out things.
0: We're
2: and I'm
0: posting
2: like,
0: funny memes.
2: Yeah, and it's like, what do you want me to do? Say ha-ha?
0: Yeah. Hit the little ha-ha.
3: If you think it's ha-ha, you got a ha-ha.
0: It's our culture. It's our culture.
2: Oh, right. Latino culture.
1: Shouldn't it be ja-ja?
0: Good point.
2: We don't say ja-ja.
0: I should, though, to really embrace. Thank you. I'm going to do ja-ja-ja-ja-ja-ja-ja. You guys, you want to be on? We do have some people that are on the phone right now. 877-77-BOBBY. Be back in a second.
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10: 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and Jillian Wygonik. 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
0: Good morning, Michigan. This is Y Country.
16: Bobby Bones.
17: This is the Bobby Bones Show. Let's go.
0: I want to talk to Garrett in Tampa. Hey, Garrett, you talked to us a few weeks ago?
18: Yes, sir. No, actually, I just sent you a DM on Instagram like 30 minutes ago asking the show for advice on trying to get a job.
0: Oh, hold on. Did you send it to me or the show?
18: I sent it to you.
0: Okay, hold on. Don't say anything yet. Let's see. Let me go over to my DMs here. Usually only go on Tuesdays for the record,
2: but
0: this feels like I'm walking in a bad neighborhood right now late at night. Okay.
1: Okay. We're with you.
0: Thank you.
2: You're not alone.
1: You're not alone.
0: Okay. Do you mind if I read some of this, Garrett?
18: Yeah. Just keep out the specifics.
0: You got it. Good morning, yeah. Bobby. I could use some advice. I left this job after a long time. It's been a bit of a struggle. He has some experience in the military. Just say that.
1: Okay.
0: And he's barely getting interviews. I am using AI to find new postings and tailoring my resume, and I could use some advice. It's frustrating. I'd love to hear what you think. And that's in a nutshell.
2: Okay.
1: Okay.
2: Summary.
0: Here's me in a nutshell.
1: Yeah.
0: What's that one? Here's me in a Austin Powers. What is that one?
4: Is it a nutshell?
0: Yeah. Okay. Thank you, Garrett. Okay. So you're right. You sent that to me 38 minutes ago. There's already breaking news.
1: He DM'd me, and now he's calling.
0: That's what I'm saying. He's calling to beat his DM.
2: What's the news?
0: Go ahead.
18: So I sent that message at 8:56 on my way over to a appointment over at the VA clinic, and I pull into the parking lot of the VA clinic, and I decide to go through my emails, and I have a job offer for a job that I wasn't sure, you know, if I was gonna get the job or not. There was a lot of people trying to compete for the same position, and it's a pretty senior position, and it's about $30,000 more than I expected on the salary offer. But I got a job offer literally 12 minutes before I sent that DM to you, and I just hadn't seen it yet in my email.
0: It's the luck of the DM.
3: Bobby comes through again.
0: I did it.
3: Comes through.
0: I don't like to take a lot of credit, but you know what? I did it.
2: Dang.
0: Yeah. You're welcome. Hey, that's really exciting, Garrett. Seriously, because I read your whole story here and I left a bunch out, but it seems like you've been going through it. But how do you feel now? Are you relieved?
18: Oh, I'm super relieved. And at the same time, my wife was looking for a new job, and what was crazy to me, and kind of it was hard to deal with the fact that she was looking for a job for about a week and was already hired back on and with the new company and everything. And I was like, you know, which is awesome for my wife. But for me, I'm like, man, what am I doing wrong? Because I've been looking since June and couldn't find anything. So
0: that's fantastic.
18: It was definitely a big win for sure.
0: The luck of the DMs. And what I was going to do, I was actually going to just give him $30,000. But since he's getting that more, I don't need to anymore.
3: You're good.
0: Seriously, congratulations, man. We love to hear good news there. So when do you start? Do you know?
18: I'm not sure yet. I'm waiting on the official requisition ID and everything to be through HR and whatnot. So,
0: pretty cool. Hey, can I say how many Middle East deployments you've had or no?
18: Yeah, that's fine.
0: Okay. He's had 3 Middle East deployments.
2: Dang.
1: And now,
3: he's done with that.
0: That's awesome that you did that, because I didn't.
1: Yeah.
2: None of us did.
0: No, I mean, I didn't. I'm scared. I was always... They recruited me, obviously, because I had a really high ACT score. And they were like, we'll make you a general immediately or whatever. Right.
2: Five star.
1: You're just like totally making all of this up right now.
0: No, an officer. They said they made me an officer like right after boot camp. They did.
1: Okay, but why did you say general?
0: I was kidding.
2: Boot camp.
1: But really, they did try to recruit you?
0: Yeah.
1: Okay, well, yeah. I mean, if you went to college, you could be an officer.
0: It wasn't that. They said I could not go to college.
1: No. What? Really?
2: Are you making this up?
0: I promise. The general part, I was just being funny.
3: Oh,
1: you're telling me. I had recruits
0: come to my house. because my ACT score was so high.
1: Really?
0: And they said, if you will join and go through basic, I don't think they said boot camp. This is a, guys, also, this is a long time ago. And they said, if you go through basic,
1: yeah,
0: as soon as you finish, you will be in officer school immediately.
1: Wow.
0: And I am a wimp. And I have the heart of a caterpillar, not of a lion.
2: Mm-hmm.
1: Yeah.
0: And so, therefore, I'm thankful to people like Garrett and other people who actually go and do this, because I quivered just getting the person coming to my door offering that to me. So, Garrett, does that sound like something that could happen? Because I don't think I made that up.
2: I don't think
18: It sounds like something that could happen.
0: Okay.
18: Go to basic training and then go through OCS right afterwards. So it's definitely something that could happen. Not that recruiters won't lie to you
1: officers,
18: or anything.
0: And, officer cool school.
2: OCS?
0: Yeah, what's OCS stand
1: Candidate.
0: For? Oh, Canada. Yeah.
2: I thought that was off-campus suspension.
0: Hey, you know what? Everybody gets a different OCS.
2: Yeah.
0: Garrett, I'm so excited for you, man. I'm telling some jokes here, but I'm so excited and I'm so grateful that you did three tours and served, and people like me need people like you. So, and congratulations on the job.
18: I appreciate it, guys. Thanks so much, Joe.
0: All right, see you, buddy. That's pretty cool. I mean, he literally messaged me 30 minutes ago.
2: That's crazy.
0: Then had an update. Can I go to Joy, please, who is listening in North Carolina? Hello, Joy.
15: Hey, Bobby. Morning, studio.
0: Morning.
15: Yep, so, cool question. I was listening to the segment about Lunchbox going and being recruited by your job after you're paying for him to go to do some social media work, because you guys don't have a social media person anymore. That led me to think, is there any thought about bringing back Best Bits, but with a different person on the show? Because, like, I love it. I love recounting the main segments throughout the week. So I was wondering if you've put any thought about bringing that segment back on the weekends.
0: I have. Breaking news. Breaking news! Breaking news! Yes. So the outrage, the kickoff Kevin didn't get featured on our Instagram.
2: Oh, I remember
0: that. Has created a groundswell of just support. Anytime I post anything, it's like, where's kickoff Kevin? So he has now become beloved by our audience. Because he came on, he was sad. He was sad he wasn't on.
2: On the Father's
1: Day. Vulnerable.
0: It was Father's Day.
1: Like,
0: yes.
1: It was a vulnerable moment.
0: He was like, I'm part of the show. I may not be on that often, but I'm part of the show and I have kids. I'd like to be in the Father's Day carousel on Instagram.
1: And then he left our group chat.
0: And then he left the group chat.
2: Yes. Yeah.
16: I left before, but yes.
2: Because of that.
16: Yes.
0: And so Kickoff Kevin's been on the show and with us for how many years?
16: Five. Yeah, a little over five.
2: Jeez.
16: Yeah. I know.
0: I hired Kickoff Kevin, who was just a guy off the streets, tattoos. And
2: wow, really?
0: I was like, do you got a job, sir?
2: Homeless?
0: No.
16: No, he's talking
0: like that. Yeah.
16: On Broadway.
0: And so he came in and he was just like a part-time, like countdown, whatever he was. But he slowly moved up and he is like such a vital part of the operation. He produces Lots to Say, my NFL show. He produces and is part on air on our 25 Whistles. He does so much for this show. And when he got sad, listeners said, you need to include him more. So I went to him and I said, do you want to do Best Bits and take it over? And he said, yes. So very soon, Kickoff Kevin will be hosting the Best Bits.
1: Wow.
16: Yeah, I want to thank all you guys in this room, glass room, too, for the time and for the support and the listeners. I mean, to your point, social media the last month or so, I've gotten a lot of tags from the listeners that are like, where is Kickoff Kevin? A lot of DMs like, hey, we love you. You know, I'm sorry you had to go through that. We support you.
0: Go through that? You just didn't get put up on
16: I'm just saying what they told me. I didn't say any of this. They DM'd me and they commented a lot of support. So I appreciate that to all the listeners and to you guys. And yeah, this is very exciting.
0: The listeners have spoken. And Kickoff Kevin will be hosting Best Bits every weekend. Joy. So I was not prepared to announce it today, but I felt like, why not? So I don't know if it's this weekend or not, but maybe by next weekend, we'll be rocking and rolling.
15: Okay, that's awesome. I've been in Alabama for like 2 months, so I thought I missed an update or something. So that's awesome to hear. Congrats, Kevin.
16: Thank you.
0: Yes, Lunchbox.
19: Does that mean we have to do the interview portion?
0: No, you don't.
16: Okay. That was the first thing I asked.
19: Yeah. Oh, my gosh.
0: You weren't really supposed to be doing that to begin with.
19: I was waiting for Kevin to come to me and be like, hey, man, awkward. I need you this week. Oh!
16: Just you, actually, Lunchbox.
19: Oh,
16: just
19: you. Gosh, thank you. All right, so you're on your own. Good. Yeah. Have fun with that.
0: All right, there you have it. Anybody else wants to hop in, you can. Congratulations, Kevin.
16: Thank you.
0: 877-77-BOBBY. That is our number. Back in a second.
20: Coming up. tell me something good.
0: A bus driver in the right place at the right time. Not once, but twice. What he did to help two kids is amazing. Lunchbox has this story next in our segment called Tell Me Something Good.
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22: 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I'm taking over at 11 a.m. right after the Bobby Bones Show. 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
24: Good morning, I'm Jim Irizarry. St. Joseph County leaders have to make some big budget decisions for 2027. The county has a $680,000 surplus, while departments from the jail to the prosecutor's office made their case for more funding at Tuesday's budget hearing. The proposed budget includes 4% raises for merit officers in the sheriff's department and corrections officers at the jail. The county council will cast their votes to approve the 2027 budget at their October 20th meeting. The prosecutor's office also wants higher pay for deputy prosecutors, while IT is asking to add a project manager. The West Michigan industrial economy has remained in positive territory for the seventh consecutive month, according to Grand Valley State University economist Dr. Brian Long. Long says business confidence is noticeably better than in 2025, although businesses continue to report shortages of CNC operators, technicians, and engineers. The Mid-American Conference appealed the outcome of the Michigan-Western Michigan game on Tuesday and asked the NCAA and college football playoff administrators to recognize the Broncos as the actual winner. Michigan won 13-12 on a Hail Mary pass after the replay official put 1 second back on the clock. The stadium clock and the one shown on television showed zeros after Bryce Underwood's first Hail Mary was thrown out the back of the end zone. The Big Ten had said in a statement that time had not expired on a separate clock embedded within its replay system. The MAC is now requesting the NCAA FBS Oversight Committee and the College Football Playoff recognize Western Michigan as the actual winner for purposes of their respective rankings, evaluations, and selection deliberations.
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26: Mostly cloudy skies today, scattered showers and a few thunderstorms with high temperatures right around 80. I'm Chief Meteorologist Carrie Pujol.
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19: Omari Frederick is a city bus driver in Macon, Georgia, driving the bus. And he's driving, and he's like, wait a minute, is that a one-year-old on the sidewalk in a diaper with no adult? So he pulls over the bus. Wasn't a bus stop, but he just pulled over, brought the one-year-old on board, called dispatch, said, hey, I found this one-year-old wandering the streets. They sent police. He had snuck out of the house.
0: Oh, man, one.
19: Yeah. And what's crazy is a couple months ago, he found another toddler wandering out in the fog and was going out in the street.
0: Okay.
19: And he had parked his bus to block traffic.
0: I love this guy. I'm glad it happened. But if this happens one more time, I start to go, what's happening here?
1: It's the common denominator.
0: Yeah, what's happening here?
2: Right.
0: But also, he is out driving a lot of roads, seeing a lot of things.
19: Uh-huh. Yeah, he's been driving the bus since 2011. Yeah. He is a toddler saver.
0: Hero. Unless it happens a third time, then we investigate. Time one, time two, hero, no doubt. That's what it's all about.
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26: I love Tim Tebow. I've spent a little time with him over the years. He is always so kind. He's always so attentive. I was never a Florida Gators fan. Shout out Florida fans out there that they're listening to this. I'm an Arkansas guy, but I don't hate Florida at all. But Tim Tebow came over, and he's got a new book called 40 Days to Look Again. It's a devotional. It comes out September 29th. And we talk sports and religion, and he's working against human trafficking. And so I just love him. So here he is, Tim Tebow.
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26: If you could just beat one team the rest of your life, what team would you beat?
28: I'm obviously going to go to college because that's just the rivalries are just different.
26: If you could beat one team the rest of your life and you get to beat them every time, what team do you beat?
28: Because we were pretty good and they were so good. You know, the, one of them that comes to mind is Alabama. But because I love the passion and tradition and the history behind it, I couldn't do them. I would have to pick either Georgia or
26: I can't
28: FSU.
26: Do either. I can't let you.
28: It's hard. For me growing up, FSU was the disdain. My dad growing up before me, it was Georgia.
26: This is you. You get to beat one team.
28: No, we're winning our state. It's FSU. We're winning our state.
26: There you have it, state Tallahassee. Champs. There you have it, Tallahassee. You heard it. You heard it loud and clear.
28: I remember my first start at the University of Florida. We played not a very good team, and we won. And I think I went 13 for 17 for a little over 300 yards, touchdowns, and some more rushing yards and touchdowns. And the game went good. Got pulled right after halftime. We're winning. And the next morning, I was the first one into the office. And there was one offensive coach that beat me in there. And I walk in, and most of the time, I'm pretty happy and try to be joy-filled and walk in. And he looks at me and goes, "Why are you smiling?" And sometimes a question asked shouldn't be a question answered, you know, so you don't say anything. He says, "Sit down." And he has four plays pulled up on the monitor, and he hits play, and he fast forwards and rewinds it dozens of times. Hits the next one, fast forward, rewinds it, dozen, third play, fourth play, all four. four were my only four incompletions. And we've watched them each a dozen times. And he puts the remote down and he looks at me and said, you could listen to everything that they're saying on TV, listen to ESPN and what all the people are saying. And if you do, you will have no chance of ever being your best. If you're just willing to listen to the hype and the praise, the only chance you'll have of ever being your best is if you're willing to look at your suck.
26: How did you feel about that?
28: Oh, everything in my flesh wanted to be like, dude, you just sound bitter. You sound like a mean, grumpy old coach. But he taught me such a valuable lesson that I'm so grateful for. And throughout that time, we actually got really, really close. And sometimes because of those hard conversations, and I was so grateful for it because he taught me such a valuable lesson. If I want to be my best and our team wants to be our best, it's not going to come because you just look at highlights. It's going to come because you're willing to study the disappointments. And that's very hard to look at. It's very hard to study those things and be willing to look at it so that you wouldn't repeat it. And I remember him going over and say, you do this against, you know, Georgia, or Ohio State, or this team, or Tennessee. Well, we still probably beat Tennessee, but the other ones, we were going to lose, you know? And there's a lot in me that my flesh and my pride didn't want to hear that. But when I would humble myself and actually try to be a listener, he was actually telling me incredibly good advice. And I still remember that to this day. It's such a, I think, a hard lesson too, but it's just shots at your pride. Shit.
26: All right, more with Tim Tebow in just a second, but let's play this song first and more with Tim after this.

0: if you know anything about Tim Tebow, he is a devout Christian, extremely. And we were talking about why he feels God has called him to fight against child trafficking. And we talk about football a little bit here. But here is more of my talk with Tim Tebow. Bobby Bones. This is
1: the Bobby Bones Show. Getting into the fight against human trafficking and then child exploitation, it's just been honestly something that I believe that God has called and created me for this fight. And I've just screwed up so many things in my life. This is one that I genuinely feel like he has called me into, and it's one of the greatest fights of my life, and it's the worst evil in the world, in my opinion. You have more than 50 million people that are trapped in human trafficking. It's more people that are in slavery than ever before in human history. And then, you know, sometimes people ask, but what about here in the States? Like, we got to be doing better, right?
0: That would be my question. How prevalent is it here?
1: We are third worst in the world. China, Russia, U.S., and so there, I love our country so much, and we have been blessed, and we are blessing to so many around the world. But in this fight, yes, I believe that we are failing and we have to do better.
0: Why isn't this a bigger story?
1: It's just so many different things. It becomes very messy and muddy. It's not necessarily like just, you know, selling drugs. No, it's so complicated and very unique. It's very messy. And then I would say another reason would be because it's naturally makes us very uncomfortable. And it's one of the first responses we get from quite a few places is, no, don't tell me. I don't want to know because it reminds me of my kids. It makes me uncomfortable. And I feel like I used to be a little more patient with that. And sometimes I don't think I do a good job of being patient because you see a lot of harm taking place to a whole bunch of women and boys and girls. And you're like, no, we have to be willing to be uncomfortable because what they're going through is actually hell on earth, in my opinion. And we're saying we're not willing to be comfortable because we're not willing to even talk about this, to strategize, to even be aware of this. And it makes us that uncomfortable. And I'm not trying to say that it has to be everybody's fight. But until we make it enough people's fight, no, you're going to have the suffering of so many boys and girls.
0: Why are you a football coach?
1: This is so much more important and meaningful. And I've been invited and some cool offers and that. But man, and I love the game. You know, I love the game.
0: You still love football?
1: Of course I love football. I love it. It's awesome. But man, if I'm being honest, and I really do love it, but you're literally taking a fake pigskin and putting inside a rectangle inside another rectangle while 11 dudes chase you around. Like, and I love the game. And I still love getting to, you know, be a part of it with SEC Nation and ESPN and part of that. But the rest of the week, man, I want to be able to care for our MVPs, the most vulnerable people on planet Earth. I spent way too much of my life chasing a less important MVP. The Bobby Bones
0: Show. Thanks to Tim Tebow. That's an hour-long conversation on the Bobbycast. So you can listen to the podcast if you go search for the Bobbycast, or you can watch it on Netflix. Just go search for the Bobbycast. Big Tim Tebow guy. Appreciate him for coming on.
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1: 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We'll see you tomorrow. 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

0: Florida Georgia Line on 99.9 Y Country. Hello there. What's up? This is Kristen. Back from a little bit of a break. I went to Missouri to see my family over Labor Day weekend. So much needed recharge. My heart is full, you know, all that kind of good stuff. And now I'm back at it, back to work. We got a lot to catch up on, you know. We do have a short week this week, so that's always good. A good transition from a holiday. All right, we've got Jason Aldean, Naismith, and Morgan Wallen coming up next. Stay with us. It's Everything Country, 99.9 Y Country.
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13: Why Country Weather!
14: Chance of thunderstorms this afternoon. Otherwise, cloudy skies expected. High temperatures reach up to 79. Partly cloudy skies tonight. Lows around 66. Temperatures reach up to 75. Tomorrow, sunshine mixed with clouds at times. Ample sunshine expected Friday, with daytime highs approaching 79. 81, slight chance of rain showers Saturday. Right now, 72. I'm staff meteorologist Derek Height.

0: Justin Moore on 99.9 Y Country. Well, the Bristol Corn Dog Festival is happening on Saturday, September 12th. That's this Saturday. And yes, there will be corn dogs, classic corn dogs, crazy corn dog creations, and a corn dog eating contest if you want to get, if you're feeling brave. 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All right, Lainey Wilson, Lee Bryce, and Hardy coming up. I'm Kristen on 99.9 Y Country.
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0: Zach John King, get to drinking on 99.9 Y Country. Hey, if you're ready to fire up the bike for a great cause, mark your calendar for the 25th annual Ride to Remember. 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Registration is from 10 a.m. until 11:45 a.m. at the Berrien County Courthouse in St. Joe, and kickstands up at noon. This is a rain or shine event. It's going to be $30 for riders and $15 for passengers. So make sure you get over to the Berrien County Courthouse in St. Joe this Sunday. All right, Keith Urban, Luke Holmes, and Megan Maroney on the way. I'm Kristen on 99.9 White Country.
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9: 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The British Medical Journal says most gain every pound back four times faster. Why? 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The Journal of the American Medical Association found adding behavior therapy to GLP-1s nearly tripled the results. And Alex Goen Hypnosis is behavior therapy concentrated, engineered to kill cravings, food or cigarettes. 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
23: Country weather.
24: Chance of thunderstorms this afternoon. Otherwise, cloudy skies expected. High temperatures reach up to 79. Partly cloudy skies tonight. Lows around 66. Temperatures reach up to 75. Tomorrow, sunshine mixed with clouds at times. Ample sunshine expected Friday with daytime highs approaching 79. 81, slight chance of rain showers Saturday. Right now, it's 73 degrees. I'm staff meteorologist Derek Height.

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3: I'm Nicole Paslip with Ag Headline News. I'm Grant Field. Canadian tariffs take effect, and economist says it could recreate North American trade flows. Ian Sheldon with Ohio State University tells Brownfield.
4: I think this has really hurt those ongoing negotiations and potentially the future of USMCA. Even if both sides back off eventually, I think it's undermined trust, I think, at the negotiating table.
3: The cattle industry is divided over the role and future of mandatory country of origin labeling.
5: There's been about 7,000 signers in just 72 hours, and that's pretty impressive.
3: The USDA is reporting another week of mixed changes for crop condition readings.
6: The moisture is helping finish the bean crop off for sure.
7: We ended up with a couple of showers in between that dry stretch that kept us rolling right through, and then we're heavy clay soil here, so we tend not to dry out very much.
3: I'm Nicole Haslip with Brownfield.
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0: Kane Brown on 99.9 Why Country. Oh my gosh, I just came across this video. Have you seen? During an August 12th show in Albuquerque, New Mexico, Kane Brown's wife, Caitlin, couldn't make the show, so instead Kane spotted an 8-year-old fan named Aubrey holding a sign asking to sing the duet, bringing her on stage to take his wife's place for Thank God. It's absolutely adorable. She knew every single word. If you have not come across that video yet, you should definitely look for it. Luke Holmes, Parmalee, and Morgan Wallen coming up. I'm Kristen on 99.9 Why Country.
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9: High temperatures reach up to 79
10: this afternoon
9: under overcast skies with thunderstorms likely. Lowest dip down to about 67
10: tonight.
9: Partly cloudy skies. High temperatures reach up to 76
10: tomorrow.
9: A blend of clouds and sun. Right now, it's 72 degrees.
10: 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I'm meteorologist Eric Height.

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0: 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All right, Graylin James, Eli Young, Band, and Morgan Wallen heading your way. 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
6: 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Pat Moody with another episode of Moody on the Move, taking you behind the scenes to learn more about interesting businesses, organizations, and people across the region. 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
7: It sounds silly to some people, but I actually found myself coming back to mattresses. 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She'd always talk about we'd be on vacation and I'm checking out the mattresses and stuff. She's like, chill, you're crazy, right? 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I just started from scratch, one person at a time. I mean, we had a little trailer where we delivered the beds one by one and just slowly built it and built it into something that we're really proud of today.
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0: Riley Green, think as you're drunk on 99.9 White Country. Okay, quick question. What's one habit you've been saying you're going to kick for years? Maybe it's smoking. Maybe it's the struggle with food, cravings, and losing weight. We've all got our struggles. Well, Alex Gowen Hypnosis is bringing two seminars to the area on Monday, September 28th at the Courtyard by Marriott in St. Joseph, Benton Harbor area. 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All right, Keith Urban, Luke Holmes, and Jordan Davis up next. 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
4: Hi, this is Neil Day. So my neighbor Sam quit smoking at an Alex Goen Hypnosis, and his wife Sarah lost 25 pounds. So I went. I walked out and never smoked again, and that's after 35 years of smoking. Didn't even believe it at first. Didn't feel like anything really happened, but the desire was completely gone. I went back for a weight loss hypnosis, and I went with my wife, Emily, and I lost 33 pounds. Emily, who lost 31 pounds, brought her friend Mary to the weight loss program, and she lost 23. It just completely changed the way that we eat. Thank you, Alex Goen.
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9: Why country weather?
10: Overcast skies this afternoon with daytime highs approaching 79. Lows level off around 67 tonight. Partly cloudy skies. Sunshine mixed with clouds at times tomorrow. High temperatures reach up to 76. Bright sunshine expected Friday with daytime highs approaching 78. 81, slight chance for showers Saturday. Right now, it's 74 degrees.
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0: Dustin Lynch, Easy to Love on 99.9 Y Country. All right, I'm Kristen. Thanks for hanging out with me on this hump day. It is time for me to get on out of here and make room for Johnny and Jocelyn, who will be taking over here shortly and getting you through the rest of your workday. Plus, more music on the way. Jason Aldean, Luke Bryan, and John Party are up next. I'll chat with you tomorrow right here on Everything Country, 99.9 Y Country.
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1: So, Jocelyn, how was your dentist appointment?
2: It was fine. Dentist is kind of a jerk, but...
1: A jerk, why?
2: I don't know. He just wasn't very cordial. Like, he was done doing all the drilling and whatever, and then he just got up and left the room.
1: Weird.
2: And then the dental hygienist or whatever.
1: Assistant person?
2: Yeah, she finished it, but I was like, should I be like, okay, see you next time? Thanks.
1: Wow.
2: Yeah, it was weird. Yeah. I mean, I go back in 2 weeks because this is like a 3-month process. But
1: I didn't think it would be this like, oh, we're going to have 6 appointments for this whole entire thing for one tooth.
2: I mean, maybe he was having a bad day. I get it. But the first time I met him, he was so happy and jovial.
1: Well, we got a lot of things to get to here on the show. The happy headline of the day is coming up next. Baby.

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1: And it's time for your happy headline of the day. Man transforms New York City neighborhood with 100-day cleanup mission. A Manhattan resident named David has gone viral on TikTok after taking on a simple challenge, cleaning up the trash on his Washington Heights block every day for 100 days.
0: Wow.
1: Frustrated by constant litter surrounding local trees and fire hydrants, David grabbed a trash picker and trash bags to tackle the mess himself while posting his daily progress online. His solo mission quickly turned into a remarkable neighborhood movement, with local businesses donating gardening supplies and neighbors joining in to help pick up the trash. As things got rolling, David invested a few bucks of his own money for supplies, and the community stepped up with more than $2,000 in donations that allowed David to build small fences, lay down fresh soil, and plant bright flowers around sidewalk trees.
0: That's awesome.
1: Thanks to David's project, his once littered block has turned into a community garden that encourages people to keep the streets clean. I love when people work together for the betterment of our planet.
0: Yeah, and all it took was one person to start that amazing thing.
1: It could be you. The happy headline is brought to you by United Way of Southwest Michigan. United is the way we create lasting change in Southwest Michigan for over 80 years. 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
15: Why Country Weather!
16: Cloudy skies expected this afternoon with daytime highs approaching 79. Partly cloudy skies tonight. Lows dip down to about 67. High temperatures reach up to 76. Tomorrow, sunshine mixed with clouds at times. Ample sunshine expected Friday with daytime highs approaching 78. 81, slight chance of rain showers Saturday. Right now, 74. I'm staff meteorologist Derek Height.

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1: Summer is winding down, and so is the ultimate summer giveaway.
0: I mean, it technically is, but the sun is getting hotter every single day. I got sunburn yesterday.
1: Yeah. Crazy, right?
0: Weird.
1: Yeah. But we've had a great summer with the Ultimate Summer Giveaway. Big thanks to all of our wonderful sponsors for this. 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It's going to be a prize that somebody will be winning today.
0: And they will have it forever, and they will make a million memories, and maybe even more friends.
1: I'm looking forward to it, but if you want to have a last opportunity to get qualified to win, just join us tonight.
0: Tonight at 5 p.m. From 5 to 6:45, really, at McCollum's Restaurant and Bar inside the Grand Hotel in Buchanan. Beautiful space.
1: Mm-hmm. Giveaway will happen right after until 7. There's going to be drink specials. There's going to be $2 off appetizers during happy hour from 4 to 6. So get there a little early, hang out for a little while, and then maybe, just maybe, you could be winning the ultimate summer giveaway.
0: Friendship with Johnny and Jocelyn also included.
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6: You know how I know I'm getting old?
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6: 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Just screaming and screeching in the middle of the street for no reason.
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5: They came back.
6: Yep, they vacated for a week. They have moved back. You know, it's not the kids' fault. You know, mm-hmm. I get that. But at some point, I'm old. Quit screaming. It's dark now.
5: Right. And you know how you're old is because you're at that stage in life where you're like, I blame the parents.
6: Well,
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6: They are.

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2: 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So my neighbor Sam quit smoking at an Alex Goen Hypnosis, and his wife Sarah lost 25 pounds. So I went. I walked out and never smoked again, and that's after 35 years of smoking. Didn't even believe it at first. Didn't feel like anything really happened, but the desire was completely gone. I went back for a weight loss hypnosis, and I went with my wife, Emily, and I lost 33 pounds. Emily, who lost 31 pounds, brought her friend Mary to the weight loss program, and she lost 23. It just completely changed the way that we eat. Thank you, Alex Goen.
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1: 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I'm very excited about it.
0: Are you?
1: I am. The first day was yesterday, and it was one of those fun moments where, you know, you think you have everything prepared and ready to go.
0: Right.
1: And then the funniest thing was nothing was working correctly.
0: That's good, though. That's good, though, you know, because yesterday was a half day for students.
1: Yep.
0: So it's kind of like your dress rehearsal.
1: Right. And it was, yeah, like, and I'm a tech person, so I'm like, this isn't working. And this isn't working. But as any good person, you adapt to all the things that happen.
0: And today was better, and tomorrow will be even better.
1: Absolutely. I had to play doorman. Because we have these automatic locks that are supposed to unlock at a certain time.
0: Yes.
1: And it's like 7:55, 7:56, 7:57. And we're just like, let's just open the doors and let them all in.
0: So you stood there the whole time?
1: Yeah. So the principal was like holding the door. And I was like, you know what? I'll hold the door. Because you're doing other principal duties. So
0: right, like, you're the principal. You have things to do. Yeah,
1: so, and my job was to kind of float around and help out with all the different things. And so I played doorman and welcomed all the kids back to school.
0: I'm sure you were great at it.
1: No, it was fun. At one point, I was holding two doors at once.
0: Nice. See, look at that. Skills you didn't even know you had.
1: Getting my stretches in. I was ready to go. But now everything's working. So we're good. We got through it all.
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1: A Florida man made a big mistake by driving his lawnmower on a public road. He made an even bigger mistake by having loads of drugs on board.
0: Not just drugs, loads of drugs.
1: I'll tell you more about it in today's edition of
2: Weird World News.
1: Authorities in Dixie County say that a deputy stopped Roy Lee McDaniel.
0: You can't even make this up.
1: He found him in Old Town because the lawnmower did not meet legal roadway safety requirements.
0: As they don't.
1: Now, during the stop, the deputy reportedly smelled marijuana and conducted a search of a bag sitting between the man's feet. Now, investigators say they found the marijuana, pills, a hypodermic needle, drug paraphernalia, and suspected methamphetamine.
0: Just a whole Barney bag.
1: Yeah. McDaniel was arrested and taken to the Dixie County Jail. That sounds like a country song.
0: It should be a country song.
1: He now faces charges including possession of methamphetamine, possession of controlled substances without prescription, and possession of drug paraphernalia.
0: Always in Florida.
1: And on a lawnmower.
0: Yeah.
1: That's your Weird World News for today.

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1: It's tough to get a human. 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I have to go to triple therapy now.
2: Wait a minute. 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
1: My therapist?
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1: No, Scott talks to me.
3: He must be real bad.
1: It was just getting through to him. Scott's like, I sit in his office for an hour, and I talk, and I'm like, what do you think? And he's like, I'm not talking to you.
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12: Cloudy skies expected this afternoon with daytime highs approaching 79. Partly cloudy skies tonight. Lows dip down to about 67. High temperatures reach up to 76. Tomorrow, sunshine mixed with clouds at times. Ample sunshine expected Friday with daytime highs approaching 78. 81, slight chance of rain showers Saturday. Right now, it's 75 degrees. I'm staff meteorologist Derek Height. 99.9
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1: I had another I feel old moment. I was talking to one of the students about back in my day, we used to have to submit all of our papers on a floppy disk.
0: Yes.
1: And I said, yeah, we had to submit them on a 3.5 floppy. And the kid was like, I have no idea what you're talking about.
0: Why was it called a floppy disk? It wasn't floppy.
1: Because when it was a 5-inch floppy, it was floppy.
0: It was softer.
1: It was a floppy disk. And then it became like a harder disk with they better designed it later on.
0: The not so floppy disk?
1: The not so floppy.
0: Okay.
1: But they've still, for some reason, kept it as the floppy disk.
0: I love that your student said that. I have no idea what you're talking about.
1: So the way I explained it, I was like, you know when you're on the computer and there's that save symbol? Uh-huh. That's what it was.
0: Yeah,
1: it was an actual disk. So I think I'm going to dig up one because I probably still have because I'm a hoarder.
0: I am sure you have one of those little plastic cases filled with them.
1: I do, actually.
0: I know you do. Somewhere in this mess, I know you do.
1: I think I actually still have my senior paper on a floppy disk.
0: What was your senior paper about?
1: I don't remember.
0: Okay. But you wanted to keep it?
1: Yeah, well, it was like English papers and government reports.
0: Can we
1: and
0: even
1: all
0: put
1: these
0: a floppy
1: things.
0: Anywhere these days?
1: You can buy extra attachments to your
0: but
1: computer.
0: But not our laptops or Chromebooks. Nothing will take them.
1: No. I think even laptops have now gotten, most all laptops have gotten rid of the CD. Like the laptop that I have right here.
0: Yeah, that's true.
1: Does not have a CD little slot.
0: These are like archaic fossils.
1: Right. And they're like, oh, do you still want to listen to that CD or burn that CD or do anything like that? You have to buy an extra attachment.
0: Right. Yeah.
1: Even like the...
0: It's like the headphone jack with the phone.
1: Yeah.
0: Yeah.
1: Even the USB ports are starting to go away.
0: That's how they get you, man. More and more stuff you got to buy.
1: Oh, yeah. You still want to use all those things that you love and you spend a lot of money on? You got to buy an attachment.
0: Well, not everyone has floppy disks,
1: Johnny. You got to get the dongle. You got to get the dongle in order to attach the thing.
0: Yes, I'm here to buy a dongle.
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1: It's time for Just Listen with our friends from Lori's Place. We have with us, as always, Stephanie Kohler-Pagan, the executive director of Lori's Place. And Stephanie, we've been having a lot of great conversations about the great things you guys do at Lori's Place. And we were just talking about this, that, you know, so many times people don't always know what to do when a friend, a loved one, a neighbor is grieving. So let's try to help those people out. How can I be helpful when someone I care about is grieving?
3: Thank you, Johnny. I'm so happy to be with you again. And I think that's something that we have all struggled with, you know, over time.
1: Yeah.
3: I know going to the funeral home, we often go, I just don't know what to say. You're standing in that line, waiting your turn. And the honest truth is 99.9% of the time, people are just wanting to be thoughtful. Mm. And sometimes what we say doesn't necessarily come across that way to the person who's grieving. So some of the suggestions we might have for individuals is when you are faced in that situation to maybe say, you know, I'm here to listen. I'm so sorry for what you're going through. I can only imagine. Don't promise anything you're not going to follow through with. Oftentimes people will say, let me know if there's anything I can do.
1: Yeah.
3: Nobody's going to call you. Unless you're very, very close to that grieving person, they're not going to call you and say, hey, remember at the funeral home when you said if there's anything, well, if you could help me with this or that,
1: right.
3: That won't happen. So if you know, for example, that person's lawn needs to get mowed, and maybe it was the person that mows that lawn is the person that died, say, would it be okay if I come over and mow your lawn? Or I'd really like to drop off a meal. Is there a place I can put it? And if you feel like chatting, I would love to chat with you and just listen. I'd love to learn more about your person, but actually follow through.
1: Yeah.
3: So if you're not going to be able to follow through, please don't say, I would like to do this or that. But if you can, absolutely. It truly shows that you care. Also staying in presence with that person. And what I mean is, so often we feel like we need to fill the space with words when we really don't.
1: Yeah.
3: We can just be a good listener. Tell me more about your person and then just listen. Or what has this experience been like for you? You know, tell me about some of the hard times, you know, or I'm here to listen whenever you'd like to share. And again, mm-hmm. answer the phone. Answer the text message, be available. Oftentimes people talk about the cards and the calls stop coming. Put it on your calendar to say it's been a month since my friend's husband died. I'm going to send him a card, or I'm going to make that call, or I'm going to send that text periodically to just let that person know I'm thinking about you today.
1: Yeah.
3: Just wondering how you're doing, you know.
1: That's really great advice, because, just the simple following through. And I would say, too, I mean, and I'm sure you can echo this, is that pay attention to these people and kind of, I'm pretty good at reading people and their emotions mm-hmm. and things like that. But, you know, I know sometimes when it's okay to just not say anything at all and just be there and talk to them. But that's a great tip of just, you know, if you say you're going to do something, follow through. But yeah, it goes, the grieving goes beyond the dropping off of a casserole or, you know, the mm-hmm. flowers and things like that. So
3: yeah, if you've had someone in your life die, you know, it gets really quiet after a while.
1: Yeah.
3: You know, and so you're left kind of alone in that space. And it's nice when people remember.
1: Yeah. And Stephanie, I'm sure you get a lot of phone calls on questions just like that, or emails or people stopping in. If people are, you know, struggling, whether they are the ones that are grieving or they're just maybe struggling with helping out their friends or neighbors, how do they get a hold of you and talk to you about this stuff?
3: Absolutely. They can certainly just walk in the door. We're here Monday through Friday, 8 to about 4:30 every single day. Someone's going to be here to greet you, to walk you through, to help you figure out either how to respond to that person mm-hmm. or how you can get support yourself. You can give us a call at 269-983-2707, or we've got a great new website at lauriesplace.org. You can reach us day or night there. We have somebody on call 24/7.
1: Stephanie, I look forward to talking to you again next week.
3: Wonderful. Thanks, Johnny.
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3: I forgot to take a first day of school picture yesterday.
4: Well, we will take one tomorrow and we'll just change the date.
3: Put my backpack on, get ready to go. But when I had, it was picture day yesterday too. And I was really considering doing the same outfit that I've done the past couple of years.
4: Yeah, like that one teacher.
3: Yeah. Our superintendent's been doing that. But the funny thing is he looks like Mr. Clean. He is bald.
4: Yeah.
3: And all he has is a soul patch. And so I was like, people aren't going to notice this, man.
4: Right.
3: They only you're going to like slowly.
4: You're going to look the same for the next 40 years.
3: Yeah. So I just hope that the jacket and the shirt and all that hold up for that many years. But I was like, they're never going to notice.
4: Right.
3: So it's kind of hilarious that he's doing it anyway. But it's great. We've got a lot of things to get to on the show with a happy headline of the day is coming up here in a few.

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1: And it's time for your happy headline of the day. Man transforms New York City neighborhood with 100-day cleanup mission. A Manhattan resident named David has gone viral on TikTok after taking on a simple challenge, cleaning up the trash on his Washington Heights block every day for 100 days.
0: Wow.
1: Frustrated by constant litter surrounding local trees and fire hydrants, David grabbed a trash picker and trash bags to tackle the mess himself while posting his daily progress online. His solo mission quickly turned into a remarkable neighborhood movement, with local businesses donating gardening supplies and neighbors joining in to help pick up the trash. 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
0: That's awesome.
1: Thanks to David's project, his once littered block has turned into a community garden that encourages people to keep the streets clean. 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
0: Yeah, and all it took was one person to start that amazing thing.
1: It could be you. 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
10: Lows dip down to about 67 tonight under partly cloudy skies. Tomorrow, daytime highs approaching 76. Clear skies tomorrow night, 55. Sunny skies Friday with daytime highs approaching 78. 81, slight chance of rain showers Saturday. A peek at the extended shows, 80 Sunday, 84 Monday, and 77 on Tuesday. Currently, 77. I'm staff meteorologist Derek Height.

0: Everything Country, 99.9 Wine Country. We're Johnny and Jocelyn.
1: I was super weird at the grocery store earlier today.
0: Oh, yeah?
1: I don't mean to be super weird. Sometimes I just like to be regular weird.
0: What made you super weird?
1: So I was at the grocery store where you have to put in a quarter to get your shopping cart.
0: Yeah.
1: And I was returning my cart. And, you know, you make eye contact with that guy in the parking lot. And he's got his bags and he's walking in. And I'm like, oh, he's going to want to do the exchange. And he's holding his quarter out like we're doing a relay. At a cross country
0: exchange,
1: meet.
0: Yeah.
1: And I'm walking over to him and he's like, hey, I'll trade you. And I was like, keep your 25 cents, good sir. And he was just like, and then he put the quarter in my hand and I was like, why did I say that?
0: Yeah, you could have simply say, no, it's all right. Just take the cart.
1: I think I was still loopy from the numbing stuff from the dentist. And I was like, I'm just going to turn and walk away.
0: No good, sir. Your money's no good
1: exactly.
0: here.
1: Exactly.
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6: Hi, everybody. 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
7: It sounds silly to some people, but I actually found myself coming back to mattresses. 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She'd always talk about we'd be on vacation and I'm checking out the mattresses and stuff. 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I just started from scratch, one person at a time. I mean, we had a little trailer where we delivered the beds one by one and just slowly built it and built it into something that we're really proud of today.
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0: the video because it makes me vomit.
1: Yeah, because we talked to her about it, how bridges give you anxiety.
0: Yes, and just driving over the Mackinac Bridge is terrifying to me. When you go over the part where it's grates, and on windy days, they're like, oh, you can see the bridge moving. Like, oh, I'm not going to drive on it then. But every Labor Day, they close it for like four hours, and you can walk it. And she does it every year, and she always sends a video, and she's smiling, and she's like, look down! And I panic. But it's super awesome. You actually have been talking about wanting to do it. I mean, you'd have to probably book a hotel 6 months ago for next year.
1: And that's the thing that I got to figure out is the logistics of the whole thing. Because, what is it, 5 miles? It's like 4 or 5 miles?
0: It's 4.9 miles.
1: Yeah, so to me, I'm going to want to walk it from Mackinac City to St. Ignace, and then I'm going to be done.
0: I don't think you can walk back unless you're a power walker, because there's only a specific time.
1: You only go one. You only go from...
0: Well, you probably could do both. Okay. It is 4 hours that it's closed.
1: Yeah, because I imagine there are people coming from the UP down. Yeah.
0: You can do either.
1: So can I just go halfway and then double back?
0: Oh, well, yeah, but I think
1: the whole
0: cool
1: point
0: part
1: is to go across,
0: connecting the peninsulas. I would love to do it. I do not think I physically could because I'm getting anxiety right now just thinking about it.
1: Yeah, and I don't want the moment of, yep, I'm going to do it. And then you get about halfway down and you're like, I got to go. I am sure that there are emergency services people where they're like, you got golf carts or whatever, and they'll say, we'll bring you back.
0: I do think, we'll have to ask Lorraine, but if they're like a cop car or an ambulance or something parked in the middle, you know, just in case. Because what happens if someone, you know, trips or falls?
1: Or passes out or something.
0: Right.
1: Yeah.
0: She did say it was perfect weather. Oh, I would, it's not off my bucket list, but if I could do it without having to look down, then maybe.
1: See, I think I would look up at the beautiful sky and the horizon, and then I don't think I would go down
0: and
1: looking
0: then,
1: through the grates.
0: As you're saying that, I am
1: sweating,
0: internally panicking, because what if you trip or you have to look down at your feet at some point?
1: I'm looking up and then I get my foot stuck in the grate.
0: Yeah, I'm nervous. We got to stop talking about it.

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1: Got a busy weekend ahead of us.
2: Bristol Corn Dog Festival.
0: How excited are you?
1: I'm very excited. I was going through the script of the competitions and things that I'm going to have going on while I'm there.
0: Get to MC?
1: Yeah, I get to MC. It's going to be a busy day. Like, not only am I broadcasting live, but I'm also emceeing the contest.
0: How many corn dogs are you going to eat while you're there?
1: You know, I'll have probably one.
0: How many hours are you there?
1: Two. Maybe one per hour?
0: Yeah, I think you would have at least two.
1: Well, one thing that I'm doing, I'm not only judging the corn dog eating contest, I'm also judging the corn dog, dishes. The different things that vendors are...
0: You're judging them?
1: No, I'm not judging them. I'm presenting them to judges. And there's people that are way more qualified to judge these things.
0: A corn dog connoisseur. Right,
1: yeah.
0: Right.
1: Yeah, culinary people and whatnot. Mm-hmm. But there's going to be all the different dishes. So I'm excited to see what people do with a corn dog. Like, okay, to me, corn dog, I'm just like, okay, it's corn.
0: Right, it's meat wrapped in cornbread.
1: But they're in corn dog-inspired dishes, so I'm curious as to what they come up with.
0: I'm looking up the weather right now. I'm pretty sure it's going to be perfect weather, too.
1: Oh, that's going to be great. Yeah. It's going to be a lot of fun. So if you would like to come and check out not only the competitions and things that are going on, but it is coming up on Saturday. There's going to be live music. There's going to be well-crafted artisan village with 50 talented makers. There's classic corn dog and unique corn dog creations. That corn dog eating contest that I mentioned. Vintage hometown games, which I don't know what that is exactly. But
0: I looked up a couple of them on the website. It's like, you know, like throw the ball at the stack of cans. Like the old timey games, I guess.
1: Is there going to be cornhole? That would make sense.
0: I don't know if that's vintage. I think that's the thing we made up.
1: That would be a fun thing. Remember when we were, speaking of festivals, remember when we were at the Apple Scrapple Festival out east?
0: Yeah.
1: And they did shuffleboard.
0: Yeah.
1: But with Scrapple.
0: Yeah.
1: Which was weird.
0: It was a weird place out there.
1: It was a weird
0: Bristol
1: place.
0: Bristol is not a weird place.
1: No,
0: the corn dog capital. I am so excited for you for this weekend.
1: Free admission, free parking, free entertainment. You want to get all the details, go to bristolcorndogfest.com.
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15: Hi, everybody. 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
16: It sounds silly to some people, but I actually found myself coming back to mattresses. 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I mean, you're always so passionate about it. She always talk about we'd be on vacation and I'm checking out the mattresses and stuff. She's like, chill, you're crazy, right? 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I just started from scratch, one person at a time. I mean, we had a little trailer where we delivered the beds one by one and just slowly built it and built it into something that we're really proud of today.
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1: A Bigfoot scare in a small Maine town turned out to be a case of mistaken identity.
0: Yeah, but you know, Bigfoot absolutely lives in Maine.
1: Bigfoot, I think there are multiple Bigfoots.
0: I do agree.
1: So we'll tell you more about it in today's edition of
2: Weird World News.
1: After receiving an unusually high number of calls reporting Bigfoot sightings, police in a town I am never going to be able to pronounce, Damariscotta?
0: Sure.
1: They launched an investigation. Now, officers eventually tracked down the creature and discovered it was actually a man wearing what police described as a very convincing costume.
0: Oh, yeah. If multiple people called.
1: Despite the disappointing the end of this mystery, the department praised residents for looking out for one another, saying that the episode showed just how willing the community is to come together and keep each other safe.
0: I would like to know where he was.
1: I would like to see this costume.
0: Like, is he walking through someone's front yard?
1: Yeah, I don't know. Was he just trying to mess with everybody in town and saying, like, you know what I'm going to do? It's almost Halloween. I'm going to get a Bigfoot costume.
0: Well, I'd like to know more about the costume. Did he make it himself? I mean, it was that convincing that multiple people were like, Bigfoot's here.
1: Right. And the other question I have is, did Scooby-Doo and the Mr. Machine catch this guy? And then they pulled his mask off.
0: You got to take the mask off. It's always like the mayor.
1: Yeah. That's your Weird World News for today.

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9: Why country weather?
10: Lows dip down to about 67
11: tonight under partly cloudy skies.
10: Tomorrow, daytime highs approaching 76. Clear skies tomorrow night, 55. Sunny skies Friday with daytime highs approaching 78. 81, slight chance of rain showers Saturday. A peek at the extended shows 80 Sunday, 84 Monday, and 77 on Tuesday. Currently 75. I'm staff meteorologist Derek Height. 99.

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1: I say I'm going to do this every year where I'm going to dump all of our streaming services, but I think this is the year.
0: I thought you were going to say clean your office.
1: Oh, yeah, no, I'll get to that tomorrow. Mm. But all of the streaming services, the prices going up yet again. And it's at the point now where...
0: All of them?
1: We're paying more for these streaming services combined than we ever did with cable.
0: Yeah, cable's like, what, $89? We're paying over $200 probably even with all of our streaming. Yeah,
1: even if cable was $100, I would still probably make out and actually have more money than what I do with all the streaming services.
0: So who's going up?
1: Apple TV launched at $4.99 a month back in 2019. It has now tripled. They just raised the prices.
0: Here's the thing. I don't know what we pay for any of these because you are in charge of the streaming services. Yep. Quite honestly, I don't care what we have and what we don't have. So triple. Okay, next one.
1: Disney Plus, they launched in the same year back in 2019, $6.99 without ads.
0: What is it now?
1: It is now $11.99 with ads. Netflix, their premium edition, is up 125% since 2013. The cheapest of them all is Paramount Plus. It is up 80% over the past 5 years.
0: How much is Paramount Plus? Does it tell you?
1: I don't even know anymore, to be honest. And I don't even want to look. Because it's auto pay or I pay for the whole year.
0: The problem is we just have so many for like one specific show.
1: That's the problem.
0: Like Apple TV is Shrinking and Ted Lasso. That's it.
1: Yep.
0: But we still have it all year long.
1: And you don't even think about Amazon Prime because you get Amazon Prime for the shipping, for the buying stuff. And you're like, oh, yeah, I'll watch the streaming services. And you realize that has gone up crazy amounts now. It's like $150.
0: Really?
1: It's for the year. It's crazy.
0: Yeah, I don't pay that either. You do.
1: Yes. You have nothing to worry about.
0: Correct. This does not pertain to me.
1: Get this. It now costs $151 a month to have all 8 major streaming services without ads or bundle commitments. 4 years ago, just 4 years ago, that was $90.
0: Does that include HBO?
1: I would consider, Apple TV.
0: Apple
1: TV, the Hulu, Disney Plus, they're all kind of bundled together. That's the other thing. Disney Plus is bundled with, like, all of the other things.
0: Yeah, because I'm flipping through, like, let's watch a cartoon movie. I'm like, well, what are these horror films?
1: Yeah, and it's like, wait a minute. Why do I need the multiple apps?
0: Right. Because we'll start watching a show on one app and then scrolling through another one weeks or months later. We're like, oh, yeah, let's go back to that show. Wait, I haven't watched this at all. Oh, yeah, I was watching it on another one.
1: It's so confusing. I actually did see something that there is a way to combine all of the stuff and make it look like a blockbuster. Like,
0: nice.
1: You can your whole entire TV screen will just be a blockbuster and you can just browse through and say, oh, I want to watch that movie. Boop.
0: That's kind of like what Roku does because we have a Roku TV in the den.
1: Yeah.
0: And that's how theirs is set up. To me, that's how it looks.
1: Which is so much better.
0: Yeah, it is.
1: Like combine all that stuff. And because there's so many times where you're like, oh, I want to watch this movie. I've got to pay for it. Or it's on a streaming service that I don't have.
0: Right.
1: Don't show me that stuff.
0: Yeah, no. Let's pretend it doesn't exist.
1: Yeah, make it like a blockbuster where I can browse through whatever movies or a TV guide. Oh, or just make it look like a cable menu.
0: And now we're back.
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0: Elizabeth Mary, how's your face? That Nick doing today?
1: I'm doing all right. This week's throwing me for a loop.
0: Why? What's going on? It's home day.
1: No, because of the short week. It messes y'all up, doesn't it? A little bit.
0: I was thinking about this last night. I forgot to ask you this yesterday. How was Labor Day with Elliot?
1: Oh my gosh, Labor Day was so.

0: That's awesome. That was a good weekend. I know your friend was in town, too.
1: Oh, my gosh. My friend Caitlin was in from Nashville. So, yeah, it was just a really good reset. Yes, like, it was just such a good, I don't know, I needed it. A little bit of a break.
0: Shows this week. Are you busy? Or?
1: I have two shows. I have one tonight, and I have one on Friday, and that's it. So, a little bit of a slowdown.
0: Easy
1: I know.
0: Week. Easy week.
1: I know. This is great, except... you sound a little rough, and that's all right.
0: I don't know why. There's something going on with my CPAP. It's a humidity thing.
1: We're on this journey with you, sir.
0: Yeah, I know. It's so weird because I've been good about all the other things, and it's just.
1: I know you've been actually really great. I feel like rolling into fall.
0: Oh yeah,
1: new season of life. See, why do you? I'm gonna go Coke now that you're Zero. Here in town. I'm gonna come deliver Celsius to you.
0: You should. You should. The move to here, I know you didn't get a chance to really talk to me about it yesterday, was unique. Unique.
1: Okay.
0: So there's a kid, his name is Jordan. He is Kale's buddy who helped move me from Chicago to Madison. He was driving my car and he went over a screw and he blew out the tire.
1: No.
0: 10 miles from the new place.
1: No.
0: Shredded it. What they didn't tell me is that he has bad luck, and this has happened to him before, or Kale would have been driving my car.
1: Was he on like a major highway or a back road? Like, what in the world?
0: He just ran over a screw. I know.
1: That's insane.
0: I know. So it kind of screwed him up a little bit. That'll be $1,000. Thank you. That's $1,000. Okay.
1: Oh, my gosh.
0: There's four new tires because it's all-wheel drive. You have to get four new tires. Thank you.
1: Oh, no.
0: My buddy Mike at Bergstrom's going to take care of me. But still, all right, look, we have a busy day ahead of us. We got a little thing called Miss Tracy Lee and the National Tea. That's going to be in about an hour. TikTok. God, what the hell is going on? TikTok and the new motivational phrase. We're going to help you out with that. Prince Harry and the best fast food employee ever in Three Nugs next.

0: Bobby Bones in the morning and everything country all day and all night long. 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
1: Fish with friends, Elizabeth Mary. I've got three nugs and a weak voice for you.
2: I love
1: it's
2: it.
1: Coming, man. This is the end of my career. I'm telling you. I'm going to end up having a paper route. Going to get a paper route. No one even gets the paper anymore except the old guy in my old building.
2: Oh, my gosh.
1: Where do we want to start? Let's talk about this guy in London. A man in London is celebrating his 50th anniversary working at McDonald's.
2: Working at what?
1: McDonald's.
2: He's giving you a run for your money, Arby's.
1: His name is Terry, and he started as a part-time crew member in 1976. Now he's the owner of 6 restaurants. He was promoted to manager in 19. He says he never could have imagined how far he's come along the way. He's raised more than $200,000 for the Ronald McDonald House UK.
2: That's amazing.
1: Isn't that cool? It's cool. That's like 50 years. I mean, he owns 6 of them, but still.
2: Look, you could have went a whole different way, Fish, with your
1: Arby's
2: career.
1: Yeah, could have done Arby's. I do love me some
2: Arby's.
1: I do
2: like their market fresh sandwiches, I'm just saying.
1: I like the little minis because it feels like I'm eating a diet sandwich. Even though I have like 6 of them, you know, it still feels like I'm on a diet.
2: Probably 4 calories, right?
1: King Charles, speaking of England, King Charles has confirmed that Prince Harry and Meghan will not be carrying out any official royal engagements when they move to the UK. The news came via a letter from the family's Lord Chamberlain. This also means they cannot use the titles of his and her Royal Highness. Yeah, you abstained from the crown. You don't get it back. You shouldn't.
2: I know. It's just wild. Like, I wonder why are they moving? It's just weird.
1: Well, because they're not making it here. They're not making it here. They need the help. They need the money. They probably have friends there, and then they'll burn it there. This couple is, it's blown up in their face. It's really, their plan is blown up in their face. Hey.
2: That's interesting.
1: Let's talk about New Year's Eve. So, New Year's Day. New Year's Day, everybody says, I call them goals. Some people call them, you know, New Year's traditions or whatever.
2: Right.
1: Get yourself together. At least according to TikTok, though, you don't have to wait until New Year's Eve. There's a term called locking in. Locking in.
2: Okay.
1: Which means using the final stretch of the year from September to December to work on yourself instead of waiting until January for the whole new you thing.
2: Look at Fish. You're right on track. You guys are locking in right now.
1: There you go. Yeah, there's something. There's something going on here. There's thousands of videos with people sharing their plans to live their best lives before next year, including a video from a young lady who's like, I'm trying so hard, and I'm going to do it, and I can do this. This is a new me, a new you. Blah, blah, blah, blah, blah, blah, blah, blah, blah, blah, blah, blah, blah, blah.
2: And that's how you feel about that.
1: Yeah, I'm like, whatever, dude. Just get it done. You don't have to share everything online. I'm really anti-texting right now. My God. I had a text thread with Vic of Vic and Cheryl fame, and I think he misunderstood me because I was busting his chops for not hanging out with me. He's like, I don't know where you live. I'm like, I know.
2: Oh, my.
1: Doesn't mean you can't hang out.
2: You didn't text me. Like, you've been texting me in the last week.
1: I've been busy. No, I leave people alone. I bother people too much. I just sit and by myself with Freddie the dog.
2: Oh, Fish. Whatever.
1: In the shower with clothes on.
2: Oh, okay. Right. Oh, okay. This took a turn.
1: Pretty sexy. Sorry. It's,
2: oh, really?
1: I have therapy later today with Scott. So, okay.
2: Thank God.
1: Those are your nugs.

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13: Lows dip down to about 67 tonight under partly cloudy skies. Cloudy skies with a few peaks of sun. Tomorrow, high temperatures reach up to 76. Clear skies tomorrow night. Lows level off around 55. Lots of sunshine and dry Friday. Clouds on the increase by Saturday. Upper 70s Friday. Low 80s by Saturday. Currently, it's 75 degrees. I'm staff meteorologist Derek Height.

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3: 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Actually, my answer might involve when Tracy Lee stayed with me for a little bit. 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

0: 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Fish with Friends, Elizabeth Mary. 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
1: What's the weirdest thing a guest has done at your house? Oh, gosh.
0: This is a fun one. There's a lot going on today for the text question of the day. But I'm curious. You have a lot of people over. I used to have a lot of people over.
1: Yeah.
0: It's when your boys come over. Mine's a little gross. All right. I'm going to throw this out at you real quick.
1: What?
0: So one of your boys comes over, you know, you're hanging out, you're doing the thing, right? Weirdest thing somebody's done when they come over to your house?
2: Watching WWE.
0: I'm not saying it's G-Unit, my friend Nick, who goes by G-Unit to some people. But, you know, how about you check the toilet the next day if you're crashing over? How about you make sure we have a clean basin? How about you do that for me, okay? I'm not saying it's him. Not saying it's
1: Wait,
0: not.
1: You're talking like skid marks or like what?
0: I'm saying like my toilets are clean. It was clean when you got here. Let's make sure it's clean when you go home. You know what I'm saying? You know what I'm saying? You feel me out? I don't know why I sound like I'm from New York right now. I don't know how you doing. How you think? Hey, Elizabeth Mary, two dumps. What are you doing over here? No.
1: Oh, God. I'd be embarrassed. Well, you know I don't go in public places, so that definitely wouldn't be me.
0: No,
1: but I'd
0: wouldn't
1: be mortified.
0: Yeah, that's why we don't have sleepovers. Yeah.
1: Yeah, one of the reasons. Oh, me. Okay, so my answer. Okay, weirdest thing. I don't think it's weird. I got all caught up in your toilets. I'm so sorry.
0: That's all right.
1: Okay. I don't know if this is weird. It was just more annoying. This is my ex-sister-in-law, and she had a kid. And, like, at some points you would think, like, she was the only one that had ever had a kid. Because I came home from work. They came to my house. He was little, walking, I think. I came home to my trash cans, my cat bowls, everything on the counter.
0: No.
1: All my picture frames taken off of my furniture and put in the spare room. And I said to my then husband, I was like, what the hell?
0: Yep.
1: And he's like, she just didn't want her kid like to get into it. I'm like, teach him no.
0: Yeah.
1: Like,
0: you throw him outside.
1: All my trash cans from the bathrooms were on the kitchen. Like, I was just really grossed out by it. And I thought that was so bold.
0: And it's rude.
1: Right?
0: It's very rude. It's a great answer. But it sucks. Today's text question today, what's the weirdest thing? Thank God you got a divorce. What's the weirdest thing a guest has done at your home? We'll make you an out of mouse. Don't worry about it. Text in message via the app for today's text question of the day.

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0: 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Fish with friends, hanging out with my good friends, Jen and Elizabeth Mary, who something about squirrels or what? You wanted to bond with Jen because Jen has a chipmunk named Chip.
1: I know. I think she's going to hate this story because, okay, so my neighbors, our back of our house backs up to other neighbors. So we see the back of their houses.
0: Okay.
1: My neighbor has a tree in her backyard. The squirrels have been insane. Like running around, gathering nuts, running all over. Well, we
2: noticed they do.
1: Right. Preparing for
0: it's
1: the winter.
0: Kind of their job.
1: We've noticed a bunch of branches on the ground. So the squirrels have been going after this tree for the nuts. All of a sudden, one day I see she took like thin sheet metal and wrapped her entire trunk of her tree.
0: What?
1: Nailed it to the base of the tree. Yeah, she nailed sheet metal to the base of the tree to stop the squirrels from climbing the tree to get the nuts, and they're going absolutely bonkers.
0: Kind of brilliant. That's kind of brilliant.
2: I mean, there are literally books about what people do to keep squirrels away.
1: But isn't that kind of mean? No.
2: No, they're squirrels. Who cares?
0: Jen, I actually thought Jen would get worked up on that. The minute you said that, I was wrong.
1: I thought she would get worked up
2: on that. No, chipmunks, I would care. Squirrels, I don't know.
1: Wow, I didn't know we had such
2: I'm neutral on squirrels. They're okay, but...
0: What's the big difference about chipmunk versus squirrel?
2: Hello? Is this on?
0: Yes.
2: Picture them both in your brain. Look how cute chips are. They have their little racer stripe. Squirrels are just like,
1: I thought squirrel tails are really cute.
2: If you're Ted Nugent, you want one hanging off your guitar, sure.
0: Or, you know, that's probably what your neighbor's trying to do is get those squirrels to die so she can cut off their tails.
2: Yeah.
1: Wow.
0: It's logical. I don't know. Maybe we'll ask
2: Elizabeth Mary, cover up your pink parts. Watch out.
0: What the hell? We'll talk to Miss Tracy Lee with the Nashville D's coming up. I'm getting us out of this.

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1: Number one.
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